0: The NBA playoffs are underway, and now you can trade every game on Kalshi. You can also trade on who wins each series, the conference finals, and the championship. Boston is currently trading at 14% to win it all, meaning a $100 trade pays out $667 if they take the title. On Kalshi, you're trading against other people in a live market. No house, no odds makers. And as odds move, you can buy in or out anytime throughout the postseason. For a limited time, download the Kalshi app and use code JUMP to get $10 when you trade $10. K-A-L-S-H-I. Kalshi. Trade on anything.
1: That means what poor nim dear? Why need a nim dear? Yes, to need a nim dear. So we name Sadi. Yes, so a seminal and a major nim dear.
2: Yes.
1: Why not a saponian dear? Yes, not saponian dear. One on the best in a saffron or some my dopon into me, Jim Faso, in any part. Yana, your hano. Just that I don't be not a kaya. And I yes to the yeah, and a baby on the taka. Send me a baby on the moon, sir. Sign a tea and a cassette. And now make it guess, mean young man, and I don't know if I was not to that. Just that, men and a gym better. No, I did not send a ton of your friends and a cat number. Now, but some of the song come like nothing.
2: Yes.
1: Nipa and Faso Ben, and Faso Ben, and when you papa, Nipa, when you crystal. And also now when you are there, you are there. And you went and just said, no, son, I am
3: Na pumu se masofo.
1: Look at this. Now, the person will be a tigri be a se. We're no chi no kind of masofo. But brofo no kind of priest.
3: Priest, yeah.
1: Priest, no. The office of the priest, no. Again, the like PRO. The communication director of the church. The office of the PRO, as I said. They are nipa what the... And what kasama as a problem.
3: What did you say?
1: Or mobile fire is the radiant
3: here. Oh, be brave.
1: Who will be that?

0: ehun bi
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1: 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Who tuned for Cassette Jack and Aha?
0: I'm funny, I'm
1: Samaba. And to sign you back and crop on the moment, if I decide a poor one. No, you're fine. Oh, you know, who won't come? Come on, baby, you're home, Miss A. Send no more papa, Mona. The woman that the amma, who won't tie born on that tree. 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
0: amen
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0: God bless you God bless you major prophet prophetic guru erade nyankopon enhyira ona in fact wa ma ya enhyira ene anopai asemwe ya sema in fact se we nya bi entia abusia minim sɛne yɛ obɛsimi de 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

NBA playoffs are underway, and now you can trade every game on Kalshi. You can also trade on who wins each series, the conference finals, and the championship. 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

blesses me so much, I prefer to listen to it than to sing it. Most of the songs that probably have really blessed my life, I don't know how to sing them. Because normally I just like soaking in. But this was one of those songs I didn't tell Kiki. For almost a week, this song was a blessing to my life. And then he sends the song and say, there's a song we need to do. Truthfully, I told him I couldn't have the time to open it yet. So a few days, maybe Thursday, I decided to open it. I said, how come it's the same song you sent to me again? It carries, if you've read Psalm 34,

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1: 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ye curriculum sense nyina so no omunkwati wo mu ensi ejina ye Into only South Fulina and a Cobben Chroma, one HM SS Oheno, and so Eddie Emma Adishafon. Also, on AJ, a year African Education Watch, on and Susian, a Tumudia, and so Sabradia, one in Yomu Aye, and so Eddie Abba, a year Emofrano, Ninsembia, or the Etu, a year Central for any.
2: The issue about determining what should be examined and what should not be examined does not lie solely in the bosom of the council. We work usually with the National Council for Curriculum and Assessment. We also work with the Ghana Education Service generally. And of course, before they even determine what is taught and what should be examined, they would have considered what our manpower needs are. So it is not solely the job of WAEC to determine whether we are going to assess the candidates only in four subjects. It takes quite a debate. We'll have to bring together academia, we bring together industry, and determine whether if we limit it to the four, we'll still be able to come up with the kind of manpower that Ghana needs. Well, you know, if you look at the level at which we are assessing these children, their maturity level and all of that, if you are limiting them to just a few subjects, I mean, this is a personal opinion I'm expressing. The office has not discussed anything like that. I believe that what we're going to do is simply to be limiting the children to just a few things that they pay more attention to. I've heard you asking whether it should not be the case where the children will not pay too much attention to a general paper because they think that it's really not going to be assessed. You know, it's not going to be anything big to be assessed. You know, so I believe that just like with the new curriculum in the senior high schools, you pick up one subject after a year or so, you have to drop it because it is not relevant to your career path.
1: Anybody who can say, John Kapi, or no, Anna Eshe Amansanki Town DSM so Edema West African Examination Council, Ninchio Mubia, or the Abba Abatu Eja and Su Enuno. 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
4: okay.
3: Yeah, as a film so mobile, sir, but yeah, could be young, if you are teacher, be a cordial of privacy coming out here. If you are aware, emotional attachment. I understand, Nabofra, what's your idea? Ababedu, a pimpens will be more control, so she. Until then, say, so or twasso, so or come one. And then, you know, my cassa. What did you find a far or no baby? You don't have any. Work there or any local, some of that's now because what's now now to say, hey, if you're my culture first paper, or mother say, yeah, you're doing it junior, 1 year, if they push you, second paper, and I go home. 18 years old, you move for a book cover.
1: Ano aye Dr. Juliet Otami Dufi opani kwanswe for da ngumesua bidya kunu ano ewo eye infinfini mantam nu. 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
3: Meye kane se, baby ya yomu se ye hotspot, anayi beti se ye hotspot, we beef the place with more security. 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And definitely, a lot of them are going to be scared. And this year, the Red Council Rania Brepa, see, a series of engagements. I am in my international catch stress, yes, share your video. Now, what you get to know.
1: 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Now, a bra sad demolition exercise, a question, Yamani Boni and Akojasari, Oko PM Elwa, or ne Adisha Bia and Nays.
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1: I know ya what they are. Ahumachino, num, a de se cheaper truck be. I know a sino truck ho. I sino truck ho. Brand, and I know no aquacuchi, eddy afa, a ye, and my binuma. 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
7: are you clapping? Are you giving God the glory? Hallelujah! Every day you wake up shouting, my business is not moving. Customers are not coming. But look, my brother, my sister, who are you deceiving? 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Do you have the confidence to smile? Your face alone is chasing people away. Yeah! We all know that the problem is not a spiritual problem. The problem is a dental problem.
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0: wedding. 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A Jun Kumasi. 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

0: Good morning, good morning, good morning. Yeah, ma, yeah, nina, yeah, hon, achi, eba, if you had no pa. Today is the 8th of May, 2026. You are listening to PR 95.7, and our program is Family Affairs. And penny for a mutie, ya no pay, a part time, a kununum, a yearinum, a busia for a mutie, and ano pay, ya my watching. Utie ye fra manonia baby I was say we are my good afternoon. Say my good evening. What day nyanya good night, good morning, all of the greetings we bring from the throne of grace. Ano pay ye din komode de de. Ye share Mother's Day celebration. How can we do it in the best way? How can we celebrate Mother's Day in the best way? Ye see abefo ede. A Debbie Abekan celebration day is in one. Your friend Mother's Day. Afimuni nina, ya yi Debbie siwa. Ya de edi animonyam, eni die, eni nkaye kasiye, edema ye nanom. 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Dear input, the concept of motherhood, you see, you need so. In Tiafimuni, you know, celebration nowadays, bebre, esuo, emu holidays, emu Founders Day, emu Christian celebrations, emu Muslims celebrations. Ninina, muno, you see, we have a day called Mother's Day. In Mother's Day, yes, you was a yes, celebrate your mammy, mo, and pay. So what you can come be our tuning in at to be a PR FM 95.7 Abeja 4 ABN broadcasting nina say yama yenina ya home Mother's Day in advance. Na say share how best we can celebrate Mother's Day ya. Na etre say there are some things we are not doing it in the best way. Mijidi yesa unime ya jini. Sano pe ya beshiemu se ye beshe. Na ya tuatua jine e kwanya ye befaswa. Mother's Day celebration yi. If we last week, anansa last month mpo. And ye started born with the redo Mother's Day ye beye we, ye beye we, ye beye we. Na na watching we die e kosro. Because every second Sunday of May, and I ye celebrating Mother's Day. Ye yes you are. Every second Sunday of the month of May, and I celebrate Mother's Day. And you know, celebration, ni ba, you know, a drew maybe a kosro, a drew maybe a ba from about 2 or 3 months ago in the month of February, you discuss a Valentine's Day celebration. You share baby a free, any the depth of it. Any nimdia was a share from ni baby a way, any baby was a pager. Mother's Day, Valentine's Day, Eddie Crow. Yes, she and one dear no, a boy. A dancy dear baby, a ba, a my young who say, ye quiet nim. Dear na ain't try ye woman, ye dear coda, and a yesha Mother's Day celebration. 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Ye program yi e ye family affairs. 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How can we best celebrate mothers? Mother's Day celebration. How can we do it in the best way? How can we practice it in the best way? Me mami wa hey dear. 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Like I said, if we want to celebrate it in the best way, then we are reminded that there are some ways that we have been doing it enye the best. There are some ways we have been going about our Mother's Day celebration and yet the best. 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
0: And pay yam come what you chin say. 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
0: We should make every day a mother's day yeah. Celebration, yeah. thank you
2: yeah,
0: akwa ba
2: yeah mommy
0: mother's day yeah. Every hen e sha se wo hen e ba da ben die ne ye de ye hen ye de kro young widen young common
2: that's it of my mistress. If I body as I see Sana Mecano celebration the institutions and as a society no need decide. But the your friend is celebration now your back as a say ye the BSC Hono. Mama Cassim Bina me who is a no cry dear car. Just one day, Anna. Nti boni beka se, just sensitization, and awareness kwa. But to him, dear, said that celebration, you know, it costs the beer. But kwa e costs ne how I appreciate the role of motherhood, and as a womanhood. And on I say, ye tears ye pa, free ye na kumamu, e free ye ni ye mu. Bible describe it. A mass weaker vessel. Now, weaker vessel, no, and just more timid, and I say, am I low class? But a describable mass, omia support. A weaker vessel, and then I say, onya support for men, and I say, other people are energy or bermubiano, a pity. There is a purpose, EP. But baby, Emma, Bible castle me, we can vessel, and say, oh, I'm wearing your supporter. Now I had to say, oh, my mother, you're not done, Eddie. Pepe. And the Mother's Day is very good. I see a celebrity. Now, whilst we are celebrating, no, I mean, say, Emma, ni bin so. Bonibeka se omo so expect se yen celebrity wo mo enti na me hwe imu ana me ka se as we speak Sunday Jezebel ti ba bi a wa expect se obi be celebrity no
0: Jezebel
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0: mother Jezebel
2: I don't think say se celebrity Jezebel
0: sir no. Okay.
2: I don't think there's a celebrity because impact and influence or the buying you know, evil influence.
0: Nah, Delilah's way.
2: Delilah shouldn't be celebrated.
0: Oh, really?
2: Delilah, Mama Wata shouldn't be celebrated. Yeah, make can we just let people know, sir? And crophobia or her is you are me in a dinner.
0: Okay.
2: Omo and ye a mercy.
0: Mm-hmm.
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0: and I say you suka ho Mrs. Herod Mrs. Herod da we try John the Baptist
2: a man was sister
0: eh hey, a man was sister name
2: baby
0: mothers was sister name
2: man bi wo mpa
0: and you be near my young mothers ah it was sister name
2: and to celebrate na
0: who say can go for ni na should they be celebrated ana
2: o baby ti baby na dey kan wo mu anya wadwe say your ba o nyo ba and you should be ashamed of yourself.
0: Okay.
2: Yen you film dey kan e ma. O ma making meaningful impact.
0: Okay.
2: Nye meaningful impact as in wealth. Nye meaningful impact as in fame.
0: Okay.
2: Nye meaningful impact as in position.
0: Okay.
2: But mami bi ofie ababa wa bi ofie a ne kakra o ye ne ne so ne ne die kakra o ya o ne cha no o make impact but e bi de ababa diem
0: essay
2: ne ma aden a menam wo so menam teso me a info best way a gangalia. Yes, it will be a gang leader. Yes, way a gangalia. Na or the sadiana shinimo. Now, if you are she crack, crack, crack, crack, crack, crack, crack, crack.
0: Sankophone, one she and the celebration in you, Mufi.
2: In you, Mufi, Mamma Wata, Jezebel,
0: Mrs. Harold,
2: Mrs. Harold, Delilah,
0: Mrs.
2: Something. Anyone, Kanyina. So, hey, and I was Anya Manibia. Won't
0: come.
2: You are free. Yes, I'll be.
0: Mamma, come on, Miss. The Aja Ekane or the Echo Baby. Ain't he? How does motherhood shape the life of their children? Mama, you know, a quamba suna, a timmy shape, no, me, you can say.
1: A young Susan
0: saw an a dandine, a mofrana bravo, a quamba suna, or mofayeno.
1: A quamba bresso depends on who mama and the city was it.
0: Okay. And she said, oh, confirm me.
1: Exactly. Okay. 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In fact, Abofrebian on your mammy. Say your near Kumotin crown, or more funny in money pa, because time piano, or more bay mammy for no pa.
0: Okay.
1: And once you know, say, oh, your mammy, and what's a woman say, oh, dear Bibi. A woman, a bra bo, a dear Bibi, old memo. And maybe you met a story we already also say. Mammy be on any crone and matte. Now on one sign war and panabi. Now on some money baggy no money could just can own and plan or burn. Sabo Fraway, that is when you know, and yet they say, or be worried, no best I trampen.
0: Okay.
1: Make I say your money in your for frono, or more bombs, eh, mommy, a collabia put the owl.
0: It
1: will a school,
0: yeah,
1: estate. Eh, a young colony mama, and I'm some money in your mama. When our yes, and any mammy budia. When who baby, I won't want a mammy.
0: Oh,
1: and she said, oh, you're bar. It is a day canoe. Men yet is a Jezebel. Name me, it is a Abigail.
0: Okay.
1: Nanka was sent Ka David Okumnaba.
0: Okay.
1: But Oba Abigail and Yansa for. Ah, or Genesis Obano, to say, dear, na Eagle canoe. 1 minute is a Oba, Otra, no free umayimu. And see, and no. The echoes on Sunday, the echoes on Uncown. Many wagons are Okahom. Why, we ain't nigh and sassy. Nigh as I say, Okahom. Uncown, how dare you move him?
0: And Sacrano, I was one way, and I said,
1: and see, dear, who ye be our mission? Otifi, O Conto, qua, ye, when any crunya, someone who are beating up on tea, meaning lady beer, or any crunya, some with me running, when you know, or Babby say, how. Nanny be beer that one. Nature's helper, so just I say, Nanny a deal, Sebi, any answer. Say Abigail and Fenyansa, and can you crunna, Sebi, Bible, a describe when say, Oye Jimmy Fono, our winning and sending cool winter. We need you, we, Banco be woo, and tell much in time now, or do you know?
0: I say, if you ain't
1: cry, into obedience and Fono, Musa or Cassaye, Unaye, wa brabu su. 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
0: Okay.
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1: 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When you say a dear beer, wo ye will fee, a bonting, a sorry, just any pan on fan when a baby a wo. Because Sabi knew Concord de Yeno. And Sunday woman was a teacher as of Mammy Fui. Massages cause a day. Me was an animal, my crown. On ten and can't crunch and say be a ma good morning. But in the soft mammy dear. Me too full. Set sa Sunday anopa. 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
0: oh
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1: Ne hunu se se ni pano. 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
0: Medassi, mommy, medassi, baby. 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Ye celebrity en anum. 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E was say ye celebrity en anum. Minim se. E shasi anona ye hyping. Mother's Day no than Father's Day. Ye can ye war day bin susu a ye yes you were for Father's Day as well. But a ye bainti na koba se ye wo Christmas, ye wo Easter, ye wo Eid al-Fitr, ye wo Founders Day, ye wo all these days, but still yasako ye day bsiwa. And na ye fa day in si ye niswa. Sunday a ye celebrating Mother's Day no. Ye to me who say aha.
2: Any air corner, see, wait, any episode. Okay, me that's a little make a weaker vessel, sana Bible,
0: and describe
2: and the decan, but I say, as encourage ma.
0: Okay,
2: as a fair support, ye encourage ma.
0: Okay,
2: ye di bibisha, a ma muse, a mamma, any we are singing etawa na chi
0: okay
2: because omunya sa encouragement na eno na ma omunyi na so ene omo bai ne esipi nti ade na e die si ho no ehye omun kran
0: we should encourage it helps to encourage
2: them ana e ma nkasa performance
0: okay
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0: don't pay attention
2: na dwene kra ni so but obade wa manifesta obesa go remind those
0: eh yes an e boy yen o
2: yes
0: the anatomy of women ka ho she baby wo
2: amen di ya no ni yen hu no enti ese ye krokro mo di mothers di nyem mem e man di mam mem e ma
0: Okay.
2: And yam specifically, and yam ma ni deep Mother's Day, no.
0: Emma or
2: Emma. Emma.
0: Okay.
2: Nemo maya Emma da. And I say Emma. In this adano Emma ma. Yam fa encourage ma. Yam fa enche man kran. Yam fa ma o monti asese. We are say appreciate.
0: Okay.
2: On nipa.
0: Okay.
2: And then my papa ewo Emma.
0: Okay.
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0: okay
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1: 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And see, a quiet will be fast, and I know because it's to me, you know. 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And one on. You will say, and maybe dee, yes, which ye are coping, say, ye born a senior. 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

0: say, well, what current financial standing or game, Nima, we don't talk about it enough, but the gentleman is really cashing up. So these people represent Omo Amoye. Then I think medical will come through. Yeah. But then, yes. So Kinsack, Stoneboy, Shatawale, Kofi Kenata, and Koku Smoke. Yeah.
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0: Yeah.
1: You know the owner was a Hankook Ties. 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Omuso Ewo Mujuma Dino Omo 5. 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Omo the ultimate yaman for baho. Say ABI or pipe a pie leakages be roofing sheets say Boba She Lina almost expertise of which my
0: oh nice one.
1: Why are you busy say? I was customer come and say oh which my program which my itinerary about
0: HR be mommy do more cab hearing me.
1: I want to actually draw about and almost our sportsmen on between my training for
0: amazing
1: golf, tennis.
0: Oh wow.
1: You know, it will be also to our pump.
0: I'm
1: almost with my far back of square mound. Obam Pedro with my garden. I think it's just if you
0: and
1: if
0: you have
1: yes.
0: Yeah.
1: Sounds like a GC brand, hey, Gandu Cosmetics. Over the week, you know, say you call out and then another mama brown cotton, soldier balm, powder, princess, and style up, roll on, a mist, cleans hand soap. And sanitizer. Sanso Biosystem, hair mist, shampoo, and conditioners. And Sanso NLA, Lotto, what's your Lotto?
0: Bachelor AB. I
1: don't try that.
0: No.
1: It makes you try,
0: okay, peer pressure, she me my escort TOB, Emma Nico, but then me and Cassadia, even Bet Cram in him up. So,
1: okay. So confused, the Cerebral Star 95 Hasha.
0: Okay.
1: Would you say can we can have
0: because my ship
1: you be a travel clean.
0: Okay.
1: Transformation beauty serum TUC Abudi. Same floor but makeup and nails.
0: Yeah.
1: The cosy see you. I don't pass the kinky shishipa.
0: Aye, we say boys are bobby a Philippa. Yes.
1: But the kinky nishito. Watch it correct pa.
0: Yeah.
1: From Patasi to course and Tasra about last but one junction right. Only side with Chino. Came Dawson's kitchen. Oh, we got the shepherd now. Only a hell how far. Your money, you buy a better also. And then, come on, to see. You want to see team, yeah, because we produce, I know. Or the job. This is our time.

0: live on PO 95.7 Hammer Time. Y'all talk. You be back America for us. Before then, you know, top five artists are more ego. I'm ego no. I'm ego no. And strong on here until my say five.
1: Ego is a part of artists' image and how opese am for position. Ego is bad. Artists are also ego, but it needs to be managed. And see, obo ha ni ego no, emane aura. And I think say sa mum na mekono, ego emane aura. So, five artists or more ego. Yeah, I say, move.

0: I think the ego part in the said the mechano, ego and my aura dear me, I'm all for it. And I think your man can sack ego ye the kind of positioning a man no ye yes, a pan of the traitor and also a man aura kakra. Ego because you need to have the boss to make certain statement ebia o seniors and ninja ho but a position some way because Kensack ebet me aka say before say me bar rap game and na rapper bia e John mechanisa e ego but in the culture that he represents it gives him aura what they say ego na ebia bema wo ebema ebia the senior bi epe collaboration say free no ho on himself, I was so here, but Obama pass it through certain channel so that you don't see his brand as a carpet brand.
1: Mm-hmm.
0: It's part of ego and it's positive for a brand building. See, Obama said, the seniors be complaining, be a say complaining. I mean, he knows that complain now more complaining, or maybe they might have a reason or not. But the ego, which is a strategic part of brand building, no, Emma, though that Obenya different perception about him, mm-hmm. however, it will also reposition how you see him in your head.
1: Okay.
0: And see, yes, the kind of sack ego near positive one. Sometimes a man of some kind of narrative, but you're expecting brand builder, you need to say for what he represents and how far he has come, calling himself being tagged the landlord. Mm-hmm. I mean, near the is part of things that are best meant the brand building. So yeah, I'll go for King Sack. And it's a positive one. I'm not criticizing it.
1: Okay.
0: Yeah. Two. Ego. Ego, no, but your definition now. You don't see
1: ego
0: body.
1: Is ego.
0: Yeah.
1: Every artist
0: must
1: have an ego.
0: Yes.
1: But Diana need to hear something. I'm not going to send a man as a woman. Yeah, yeah, input.
0: Send a maker say, also can say, then a positive, but then say, complain about way too many. Now, say, a drew baby.
1: Oh, say, be the year, the late daddy Lumbano.
0: Okay. And know the from promoters. That is what promoters made.
1: And you know, who do you see come man or cram pull? Now say you should show so be banana or
0: man. Yeah.
1: On the plane, Edina Bar. Our weather hotel. Ah, you come from a big stage, crano. Now you must show. Wabo.
0: Yeah.
1: Bunya ni na platform no so no. Them show.
0: Then
1: it's your that level.
0: Yeah. Then I think yes. Then I think still now. Then Shatta will come in.
1: Okay.
0: The reason why Shatta will come in is that, you know, say Shatta is the most playful artist.
1: Mm-hmm.
0: So if someone is playful, say one for a little bit igua, people will capitalize on the extrovert nature, no? Now, you know, Shatta bit me a catch or say, ebia show where I may bano. Me pay way. What you see? Or no best issue. If your promoters I be or no my age, you can say, throughout process, no, he was positive. Danana. Bibi switchy. Not because he doesn't have a point, but at the obehun is a trivia, no. I was all the ego bem because on not dream no on say oh then say I not say on to crime baby or because say ego maybe a promoter is because say ego but I'll say neighbor me here I ride away foreign international promoters munti me fam mami neighbor ego e woni mu say me ba ma mon fam me kon ni nam Ghanaian restaurant any promotion your places are okobosho also a break or person arrested and ni promoter ni person or the new kwachia or hini way no hini way no eho igu ambema or hini bia beye na jwin se shata ba bramina sini adi so at that point in time obi I think say there was ezo obe chocho festival or something also obi kasa or kasa or chen hondu do no or turn whole convoy no back that's ego if the ego Emma ye take the business serious, then it's positive.
1: Okay.
0: But sometimes you a promoter, obeka say bros, oh, maybe I interview here, brabeye, and that's
1: because what you ask how? Ni pa man aso
0: yeah, I understand. But that's not something catches.
1: Well, you know, when you scan to two and go one, things uncle. I know two girls can say also sanity. It's a million rules out that is going to be saka.
0: Yeah, but then send a make an unity. I was all tina say. So I'm a rider.
1: Yes, yes, yes.
0: Was it?
1: Yeah, if you have echo, so for like interchange. Near mouth, say Chichiwe, Kaka, crying good room. They do not cheer you. I'm something can is that was good. Scarodia.
0: Oh, and they send them, can say, and no, they're now brusso. I know they're now bruised, I know they're all canon. But there are some of the ego
1: that makes him shut up anyway.
0: Yeah, but some of the ego new waha and also able to check system on our promoters. Mm-hmm. Because promoters, and so sometimes we just be they will take artists for granted. Me a day, so ebi o etime bro so because etime maolu suska me a day. Oshé how a kadibi show no wambo any munchi moa with Baba Sadika. I mean, ochaje wahwain some huge amount bisano. Eh, ade kitu e bi a ojun se bianca eh sata beti me a solve. But some of the ego no, the ego or exhibit ya me bomb me say man no eh when GT Bank show no. That is a positive ego because it doesn't even ma onko en monyamo a position Ghana artist in some way. Imagine say my am headline artist for a show. I was a Burner Boy. No, Miami, one of the headliners. But mostly Burner Boy and a headliner from Nigeria.
1: Right.
0: Maba, my catch my fans say Omon Brown perform around this time. And then the fans na buguo amahwaema. Then you get to realize that because you guys want to project Burner Boy over him in his home country, mo per se or perform last because mu jidi say because fresh now ne ben and yes ono na marketing man fans about be who no eti mo per se mu yin free the last but one performance at anybody I hold here was say ego bem because say GT for next circle backer they will tell you say no Ghanaian artist especially Shatawale no then you say because you say Burna Boy na headliner but I don't know who say headliner ebe perform to an empty stadium. And you know, charging them extra amount, you know, it's a positive ego.
1: Okay.
0: Yeah. And there's an whole be at her. I'm an artist, promoters, and you know, instant arrangement near the day. Because one man in fans time slot. So I don't know, yeah, you know, if this is what ego should be my industry now, then this ego I endorse it. Because I charge you almost over some plenty dollars just because they say, I'm betting me, I risk a donor call.
1: Because anyone on the fans crowd,
0: yeah, of course. What they are saying, and you know, and also another eye opener to the business sector. I say, oh, Ubetimi ako show your amount times law. Say some of them, Ubetimi ako say be a promoter, no be a situation, be a insua to be any other day, and maybe I want to me to take it. I risk the whole time, but with what he did with Burna Boy, that was a bold statement, and I respect him for that. But
1: honest,
0: yeah, I there can be a mom problem.
1: I didn't have a problem.
0: Yeah, but my problem because some.
1: I can't suck in a kawali.
0: Because I endorse sometimes.
1: Now, three na kane. Oh, they mention you. What about three grams had you? Oh, we go so tight.
0: Ego. Hey, I say, mo.
1: Oh, no, no, no, no.
0: If I had the opportunity to get closer to Stone Boy, Kevin Boy, I would have redirected how he can use the kind of ego now, as you do not in a positive way.
1: Okay.
0: Because I think he's one fine artist. I'm a core fan of him because he's or back from Stone Boy and film.
1: Okay.
0: But promoters, Nidin will promote Simono. Nidin will promote Simono. Enyekra.
1: Okay.
0: Enyekra. Then, if I was actively involved in my brother, I think he has been misunderstood. My brother, Kim Paluta.
1: Okay.
0: The thing people call ego, ewo time of beshine, you know, it's not something that ebia a new say ebia Paluta. Ne dey mean friend ego. Me dey ne he's overly one or opinionated. It's an your money fra. I'm out for befriend ego. But yena ya ben kakrano. We know so he very opinionated, and
1: some professor such a thing. Professor can say
0: like Ochena Dwin. What you say Ochena Dwin? Sometimes. Obetimi I right, but he could have executed it in a better way.
1: Okay.
0: Say, especially how, because of the UK, I didn't buy, you know. If me won, I could have handled it. In fact, me propose how the thing could have been handled. But that is why I don't know, maybe I will be befriend Igwe Anane, but then I think, say, me suggest, you know, Yamfa. And see, I will be painting ego picture. And how promoters also at a point in time now ebia na in same bia ebe ba banetwini ade ade no I think if because anything na minya Paluta ye kafa no samre no enye so blow ye neti sao he has always been like that obe bona adwa man oye typical Shatawale kind of caliber of person and enye fame eto if you say Paluta or Igwa because of fame I disagree. I disagree.
1: In nature.
0: Hey, when he was terrier, when he was that bra penny alpha girl.
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0: Obel Pochi, I didn't ask it this. Mm-hmm. But because talent management, and we are conscious about image, you know, we can only say, you're differently. Uh-huh. And see, people think Paluta has ego, but I think it's not because of the fame. It's because he has always been like that, mm-hmm. or you're very, blunt and opinionated. And see, I think if I have my way, I will still manage him, say, and managing him, say, it could have been done differently. Mm-hmm. Oh, yeah. So,
1: last one.
0: Last one, ego. Ego. Ego.
1: Because of you.
0: Yes, yeah. And said I make an ego boy I working man on raveny. Boy working man on Tino. Minty minka so be ego. So last one a bedding. Okay. But these are the people that are ego no a what pros and cons. Some of them boy at the can beat me out bro, so I'm a narrative. Some of them so are enhance or more brand positioning.
1: Good conduct. Best five good conduct artists.
0: Ochiame Kwame. If you give me the opportunity, Ochiame Kwame. One Ochiame Kwame, two Ochiame Kwame, three Ochiame Kwame, four Ochiame Kwame, five. I've never seen an artist on the ego no nibi. Sometimes I don't have me because oye too accessible. But I understand him because working with him, no. One, Ochiame Kwame, whether it will peak or not, the same level of respect or the media for, no, and I say other aspect of creative industry, no, it has never changed. If you book Ochiame Kwame from interview right now, Brapenny, Obe share flyer, no, or no, at this point, Obe post flyer, no, punctuality, Obe Timia Bakrana won't be a studio, no. What you say, Anna, oh, Kasa, say a crack, Kasa, Ochiame Kwame per se, Utsi, Asama, or Kano, Ebi, and now manager, Bujan, and Chenna, a crack, okay, or because Debbie. In fact, he can just walk into random people. Now on one kasa, I exchange photographs with them. Now even watch your number. Sometimes when he's saving certain contacts on any number, I'm like, bruh, now where? And when you get to his matrimonial home, anything Ochiame Kwame says, a war in 10 or so, I can confidently say, say Yenjini Pendi. But what I've come to know, no, say heaven, a war hall, now say you the good conduct. Any transparency, any honesty, any copadia. I don't know, Ochiame Kwame is a candidate for heaven. Talking about things that entice on cheating a wife near the other, you know, member. Sometimes go, Otimika Sembinami Yemashimi. But I'm working with him. I've been with Ochiame Kwame at an event. Because I know every event, you know, you check out his beer in a busa, say, Pacho, young package, a yibin bro, so what you see, MC Scribe, who I promote. Ochiame Kwame will tell me, say, menen in that bed so because he doesn't want the impression cry say promoters name fa oba and branding che. So I've been on Ochiame Kwame on him at the yako shows on him at the bed so just because some person promoter cry about catching say yen fa oba and brew and I say and he's the most selfless person I've ever known and I think say I am a number one. They were all listening to almost everybody and he claps for everybody upon his more
1: is it why much one.
0: So no
1: homeboy.
0: On only and the dust in this squad in there. Yeah, inti, yes.
1: Then who else?
0: Yes. Medical. Medical. Every OBI encounter, medical. The most selfless, on also a tool down the earth, understands everyone and gets along with everyone. In fact, promoters are any medical delay. I will say, medical is one of the artists, Omanishua. We cry now, put a word for him, no cry, no, Udidi. Very selfless. Or buff for more beer, he won't. And see, or no say no. I'm here to encounter Obi or because I medical arrogant. No, no, medical. Very down to earth.
1: Honest.
0: Yes. Then, I've encountered Stone. So in my books, I can only talk about Stone in my books. Because, I mean, the fact that Stone acknowledges little input. I think it will be also in so, it will be man cry, why any papa for life? Yes, and Nipa Bakwa, I think he's misconstrued. He's misconstrued, but Obeina, encountering him, and Ono Kasa, the kind of a bad down to level. And then I feel, say, me in my books, I can only write according to my script.
1: Okay.
0: And my books, I think he's very, very, very down to
1: level. Mami, what about you?
0: Yeah.
1: What's the Kosi Asisi?
0: What you say?
1: What Kosi Asisi? Kosi Asisi?
0: No.
1: What did you say? Maybe
0: I'm more 35 years.
1: Kosi!
0: Yeah.
1: Okay.
0: Yeah.
1: Okay.
0: Yeah, very down to earth. And how no son train who cry. I don't know how it works for him, say labo but people hungry for but sometimes in Ayana you see person at ease, so yeah, accessible, carry yourself certain way, but Kwaku Smoke does it and still I think he's one of the most likable personality and Kofi Kinata, of course. He's the only artist with zero haters. Zero. Say open so Tana is a false beef.
1: Well, awesome.
0: No, Kofi Kinata is the only artist with zero haters. Like no one comes at him. Even Obi coming at him crying or we are being neutralized, you know. I'm a beef, no, I am and what like beef and I am what meaning zero haters down to earth.
1: Is it enough 4 or 5?
0: I think we have
1: Yeah, we the most stubborn artist.
0: Stubborn in the sense that
1: because someone has anything. I was on Tasmasy. I don't know. So someone will be on Tasmasy. I said, I'm not doing it, maybe say.
0: Hey, you're not doing it. No, the stubbornness in here. Misunderstood, Kakra. If you are misunderstood.
1: Sometimes, sir.
0: Oh, yeah, stubborn. In people's books, oh, yeah, stubborn. But not doing it, man, the main factor.
1: Open evidence, no questions, sir. Oh, yeah, stubborn.
0: Opening.
1: Evidence, any questions, sir? Yes, stubborn.
0: Stubborn, dear. It's the same industry, the audit stubborn to know who's here, Bosoma. I don't even stubborn, son.
1: And you have stubborn academy, so.
0: Yeah, stubborn, medical, but he doesn't leave it.
1: Okay.
0: He's not that stubborn. But stubborn, dear. Stubborn, depending on the context, then I'll go for stubborn, Nasodin. Nasodin. Nasodin.
1: Before Saturday, okay.
0: No, Saturday, no. But they stop on him, guy. Because in the context of his being misunderstood. And the MTSC.
1: Okay.
0: The only because say, as will be an
1: it's all that was wrong.
0: I don't know the owner of it to me, I can't. At your level, maybe I'll be to me. But media.
1: You're not saying I'm
0: genuine. Not genuine, dear.
1: And I'm making what, dear?
0: But you said, Minka say yourself. So, but Minka said, misunderstood.
1: Okay.
0: On chain.
1: I know so some na me kan dia me kan wo do tv kan.
0: Ah me kan so. Me say I did wo kan. You know say so one in the vibe no.
1: Uh-huh.
0: E bia wo betimi kra dia tone fine. Eh wo adwen ye. At hama one ni share.
1: Na so hwe dia wo ye no so a. Sometimes I say. And obo ni pada. Wo she che.
0: Ah the comic side no.
1: Me kan comic. I say.
0: Said that is an entertainer. That is a full blown. What entertainer stands for?
1: Obetima ta camera ni mon kwa kasa wana. Obetima is adding.
0: Hey, a gift.
1: So obetima ye.
0: Hey, I was born to talk. Say me meet me.
1: Kwa the camera so there's no tama wana kasa come sa. Obetima is that.
0: Said that because he can only. Shatta is always him.
1: Pow.
0: So the only panel, no, you know how you play, but I think misunderstood is the right.
1: Go for it.
0: You put portfolio, you. That are things they do for the. You don't get money. You don't get money. You can't make a share money.
1: If we carry out to us, MC portfolio,
0: yeah.
1: And a TC3, and then no scripts. You'll be see it to be idea discussing. This is how much time.

0: near Premier League. Yanga means I remember a graduate down and to my good down. I'm a good one. You're live on Pure 95.7. Hammer time, me lawyer Felix. On any colleague, a year lawyer, a year Ruth Asuma do also. You're enjoying it? I know. I'm the letter from Bahu. I only a day. I'll go call to that.
1: There be. It's a place I may bump by, say, Bibian Famenko. So, the first time I may attend your proceedings, it's a rumor. You don't but, you don't wish for your worst enemy.
0: Sir. It is a month for them to court. Well, could you box one? I had a community moving a problem. Yeah, your partner said, would you box me?
1: Yeah.
0: Now, all I don't push you, you know.
1: Mm hmm.
0: And I said, God, that's what you are supposed to get. Just walk
1: out. Much of man, who bet you? I mean, I'm right to meet you too much.
0: What to do? Any be last woman will be nothing. So that's the character of Joe. I'll tell you
1: what I say. Consular, embassy consular, you know. So, more
0: shrimps are not about you. Maybe they wish you were Belinda Mensa, oh, your teacher, CEO, Shemita Pastries and Catering Service. And your birthday. Enjoy your day. Wish you long life, good health, and as you fear that, into Juwani, because it's Juwani.

0: Okay. Artist Berna award the bad lyrics content, lyrical contents. Bad. I ain't radio friendly. Wisdom. You know them.
1: And they didn't listen to me. I'm here for video. I'm saying. I was one first. I'm going to be on Kaka.
2: Now, me list here. Obi are guilty.
1: Me said you're bad. Say you be all the way man brusu. Anambo. Makuye wa Davi. Oka.
2: About your name, Madame.
1: You can.
2: But you said, okay.
1: Obubo di ya ba ya. Obubo di um. Tino. So e di abe nimbi.
2: Oh really?
1: Because yes, that's the way now. No, but who will be doing? What questions? Answer we.
2: No, Larry's. Obi on your rapper bia. Ope se.
1: Me say bad. Me can say onye bida. Bubu as onye. I need to say sound on the bass.
2: Really?
1: Really? They are doing.
2: Me watch your meaning. Because one thing is Obi ya okofa omuye musica and your radio and a world my dream.
1: Mm-hmm.
2: They do music because I'm not targeting or mumpe, and that is the language I'm talking. That is one of the criticisms I bar me and my boys as a cowboy. So, but then we should understand say I'm cover on manage. You know, say you're radio friendly. Yeah, ne what sa ecosystem no na yeah per se ye gage and ye sensor. Their community want those things, and you're my yeah criticize as an industry. You know, their community no sa no mumpe se or mutia se.
1: So they are amplifying the nyoma phone or community no yeah no. I want to amplify to influence the good ones.
2: But yes,
1: I'm going to problems. How is it?
2: But okay, sir. Why are fair? Because there are a lot of things that we pardon and confer on where your role models for. We blame the Asaka boys for. Mekan, it be difficult, but Mekan. I mean, okay, so if you are choosing a role model for your kid, artist, no, but you want to be body
1: currently. So, in terms of conduct or lyrical content,
2: I'll
1: go for Kenata. Okay. So far, I'm using
2: okay. I see. So, that's the same way you're expressing this dissatisfaction towards as a cowboy. No,
1: no,
2: make us say yes, yeah, make us of course, say meteor massy because I'm buying, we they know, say. Or more guilty of as charged.
1: Mm-hmm.
2: But I make a say, and you be bria, ya bo mechi for no, ya pardon industry darlings be bria. In history of Ghana music, opa ma, omaka profana, ano shipana, kinsaka.
1: Those is lyrics we were like.
2: Currently, the what, Ochina, Yoko TGMA, hip hop song of the year, mm-hmm. one of the music contenders, ubet me about violence, is here, Mayana.
1: I don't know. I can't, you know, nominate.
2: I'm Baba Chua.
1: I have a nomination.
2: Do you have problem?
1: Ask some questions.
2: No, so I'm going to say, so, and you remember, bro, I create a massacre boys near suppressor so more. Yeah, darlings in the industry, they will call it guilty. Mm-hmm. My own medical would be guilty.
1: Paluta.
2: Would be Paluta?
1: Then,
2: good, would be guilty. Yes, would be guilty. Tell me, I say, as a cowboy is in the area, even Black Sheriff.
1: Mm-hmm. Black Sheriff. That's okay, mommy, blaster, no, on radio.
2: And you, but then you say,
1: but that's some more cartoon, and you say, bien.
2: And then I make her say, and your man, now, industry person almost suppressed as a cowboy's phone.
1: Sorry.
2: In the, darlings, near.
1: On say, our problem here.
2: Uh-huh.
1: I won't know me recording, singing argument somewhere. It will oversee a tidy reading argument back. Hey, we'll be able to do it, can you?
2: Mm-hmm.
1: But back days,
2: mm-hmm.
1: when you are recording, still not call Papa, don't record your man. Until my cousin has some answer, uncle. Obey your film.
2: Okay.
1: And what's in the man I recording? Say yeah. But oh, hey, dope. Uncle, okay, dope, we got to boom.
2: No, but let me also say no. First, now, nah, we're gatekeepers now. Nah. Uh-huh. Nah, we determine the taste for consumers. No.
1: Mm-hmm.
2: Say, we are forced to align with the taste of street in this one.
1: Mm-hmm.
2: And until now, in as much as untimin for so artists, because there should be market for every type of music. Me de bi American, ye ni bad music wo honum. Ye wo music a enye wo niche na e appeal to no. Even a AYPO ne patapa ne obia wo ni niche. Omo music market no. Say na omo ka say because they know say ye omo ye no ye nya omo dia radio enye radio friendly thing. Omo ko find a people who align with their song. And you don't even blame me. And you know, sometimes, no, as a DJ and a media people, and so, you know, I dear friend DJ Park, or Samitia, there also when he said, Osamite clean version, Emma DJ.
0: Yeah.
2: So there was some point in time I said, DJ Cryano, so we songa, you were supposed to edit the enye, because you want to say, Brapenny, say, Pure FM, I didn't hear swear word on other urban station, and you swear word. It will be any direction. The idea I make Pure FM take you offense, no. There are some stations aside, no. Permissible. That is culture. That is pop culture. And you know, so one thing will be as here. But certain man determine what listeners should listen to. No, there we had the opportunity to gatekeep. Say,
0: but was it good? Then I need to be correct.
2: It was good for young industry people, no, because one, it gave us too much power. Too much, most of gatekeeper system.
0: Any power, but the consumption of the listeners. That's what we consider. We're not doing for ourselves. She said, "Come on, Edi. You ain't coming home. The OT.
2: Yeah.
0: I'm a creative. The only thing here. If you support radio, so what is happening today? Acceptable. And then you put a no be getting the power.
2: Yes. Send that make us.
0: And then I pay your line. I say, you know, your volume.
2: Yeah.
0: But content in there.
2: So I think say now on say she say no new generation now who say and you may be over. We can't be hypocrite about it.
0: And only a problem.
2: Mm-hmm. We can't be hypocrite about it. Said the father said, "Om pesi ebe kanche se insi." Because in United way, yen wari nkwa di ema minimum say virgins. What they say, huh? Yen wari.
0: Also, tibo papa is something.
2: Yeah.
0: It wakasa ya di yen asa yi tibo papa beti anaso nti.
2: Aha. But I don't chese se menye.
0: But
2: now, yeah, you know, yeah, onye no ferry for him.
0: Exactly. Not the respect.
2: Yeah.
0: Courtesies.
2: Yeah.
0: Mm-hmm. Yo,
2: yeah.
0: When you're Jay Z,
2: Jay Z. You know, interestingly, I think say the way I was saying me busa me papa because me you know anytime I hear throw your hometown be myself be me papa because say when you intro you want me chrome you intro ni chrome bonry.
0: But some of you are Santifo.
2: Yes.
0: So why bonry? So what's my minister side?
2: My matrilinear system. Yeah. But I'm here to ask my dad why allow ni ma 12 no be a man intro hometown pechi baby a bonry
0: to me papa side. I know the hinana.
2: Not on day here, but I'm among a friendly family. Oko Bunra, I think say among na ye chrono.
0: Muni ni ano papa yosofu, and along the line of yosofu.
2: No, along the line. But he has always been religious, overly religious. Mm-hmm. And you know, even though I'm Azumi official, he has a sofu kraano. Mm-hmm. People know say a house Oko Kro from in Swazi. How do you be? Say impiable body. Hey, because no, overly religious. Yeah, and you know, naturally, also religious automatically, you're from Sofo. And sana subsequently, yeah.
0: From Pachi number 10?
2: Yeah, and you know, my living a crew from all my life.
0: Oh, okay. What crew from?
2: Yeah, me Ohio boy. Me a hard crowd.
0: That's a mutra.
2: Oh, me a hard. Me that kind of sebi ebia soft guy now ni hardcore guys, emingo. And to make us a me, now me a prodigal kakra. Imagine say my family mo na me na masaya. Imagine me am to my family. You make us say because me na me here juma. I dey me call the wildest places. Ah, you make us say any.
0: So for banana.
2: Me call club. Me call me na me entertainment. Me na me call places.
0: Me no come no papa. No reaction to that.
2: Now on Thursday, because on say, wait. I mean me bra ne break his eye. Na na jantua. Formerly of Insura FM. Yeah, only na Midinechi four. So
0: direct.
2: Okay. Yes, yeah, same mother, same father. We grew up in the same house and okay. Now they are me junior and a junior brother and a mini and daddy. And see a family where untimi mbafie after six. Like six, everyone should be home. I was so be our fee because untimi ko baby and we had chosen media. Media was all boko, koshe baby, kakra, mea dea dea. And so there was that friction between my senior brother, Nene Jantua, and my dad always.
0: Mm-hmm.
2: What they are saying. And see, among tema and shedda and gosa, kopim say it made sense. And I'm my papa, I bet. And to me, media, man bread or tea massy, but anytime no person or tea de may and I say because of fresh and only missing our brother nya no. And missing our brother Timmy be a household name in the media landscape. No tea says okay, sometimes I cry so Ujiana now tea the oil and I and no bebo quite to one man tea. The only a year and he said na ebi obe hu mi TV so na mini artist wo na bi o mabobo rasta na ya de no no frame ka jem se me na fofo se o mu hu TV so a o ne raga mafia fo na tuwo mikra na mente raga mafia da no bi fa ah eno ye den
0: so raga was don't say dance hall raga reggae
2: akata fo
0: raga mafia was an artist name
2: okay okay so according to him ne friend say ah oba we yo hu ni TV so be ko no ne nkovo mabobo o maso that was I think that time I'm starting media frontier on tia say he wanted to know if I was not going wayward or they because I had a chance to become a banker but I didn't want to because
0: after school
2: yeah after school because Prudential Bank is a family kind of
0: okay.
2: Yeah lineage.
0: Now background in accounts
2: no economics I read okay. Economics in Ken West in fact my life there entertainment stole the passion I've always been that corporate you know my student leaders are from King's International School Prefect, maybe SLC head of Konongo Duma Senior High School.
0: Okay.
2: I'm a president of KNUST. I've been a politician. I'm a municipal president for National Service. I brought half for BA. So I am a politician. Everyone is either an SLC president or something. And to me, they are switching it. I think, say, me bra, I switch it, you know, and then also inspire. So, that is how come the whole thing, and then he has gotten to understand that. I think it made sense when I brought my first car home. Then it made sense, okay, so all this. How we get paid and all this. Because utinifie, usube media, well, okwa, unfashim, but na na joa basa, na miyana music to your light bill, no ba no, me share them. It didn't make sense to him. But me papa nyo be on my pressure or the dean, but sometimes he wants to understand.
0: Mommy as well.
2: Mommy, there on the corner, I know they or the major fans too much. Mammy, you're quite a year on Maminda.
0: But in your
2: Mammy Pibo. Yes, also a very the typical traditional mother, very straight, but the only Nippon so you could confide in because my dad was made Papa Noye man of few words. Or by the case, I only bet in a few weakening and I know attending Kabakope. Or disciplinarian. And see, sometimes to my mom is the fire, Obel lobby, mo papa, Obetina Satam, we Satam, who school fees be our offer call because we were 12. Imagine 12, Obiana, my papa said, Obeji expenses be a, I was all kind of ahead of time, 2 weeks. Now, 1 week before, not 3 days before, I'm on a reminder. And see, sometimes, no, you're about politics, and to call me, oh my, who are now my catch and say, Obey Fred, you remember Satam, we, oh, and foul school fees in court, 3 way, Mundi can form with the uncle. Yeah, so my mom was the political strategist and how I be just free. Remember, but oh, yeah,
0: Papa.
2: Yeah, I mean, he's.
0: He's a college school fees now. Papa, this is a baby.
2: Yeah.
0: What are you scared of? I don't know, school fees or castle will die, they say 120. Papa, I should say, I need that to myself.
2: On what was it, Chano?
0: Oh, it was what they intended.
2: Yeah. But with my dad, see, I think Seka, yeah, Nipa, you Bunipa, with my dad, then education there. Because on no dear, or say the only perfect gift of Bemoa, school share, and in Yamisum. 2 way, and for an into the Japa, you be asso. 1 year of Ukraine, or Jao Yamisum, no Jao school crown. And so when I was growing up, thought my dad was rich. And I mean, he said, Papa Wuska. Senna, he was just a forceful dad, because we never lacked. Every time I hold, despite cry, because I'm saying Papa is rich. Because
0: Papa Oscar.
2: Yes, but I'm saying he was just a force for the TV school. There, I think it's on the old Buna Obinyan because yes, he wanted every kid to experience
0: school. The MC thing, the time I say you have to be on stage, you have to be behind the microphone and be talking to people, stage fright and stuff.
2: My first role model, my Papa, because he's oh yeah. Preaching, and how Sunday school, Oko Sunday school, but online any money in our app. Now, we can't, and your mouth is to him, not he will say, as an audience. No.
0: Okay.
2: So, public speaking, on the building, choice of words near the anytime with your congregation, any man, to one the first person I might develop interest in Tienina, I cut across, will be a Casa, say the first person I'll chair Casa, I am a papa. Then, in student politics, because me kobe bia. Me name Adekra, Yamedum, Papa, I can't, Emmanu. Ura, baby, na watch your attention. I don't know how. Me name, baby, I said in coffee free. Say, Pobia Lydia, Ubia Danny Nenya, we, Pibo Banum say, you know, student leadership, no so grooming, you know, me address it. Imagine addressing students from JSS. SS near there, so obviously, my public speaking skills, no, echoes through, sa, nam de ye. But at the point in time, I'm who say, no, I can convert this into a passion. And see, you be a school, mo, department, you know, me, MC, near there. In fact, I started from SS, where your school fanfare, you know, because of public speaking, into a portfolio. That is where I end the name portfolio.
0: Portfolio.
2: Yeah. So, Congo Dumasin, I started here. And, automatic because of student leadership.
0: It's before TN. Engineer from Sam Chiao.
2: Yeah.
0: District manager.
2: Okay.
0: Okay,
2: okay. Okay. Okay. Okay. Okay. Okay. Okay. Okay.
0: Okay. Okay. Okay.
2: Okay. Okay. Okay. Okay. Okay. Okay. Okay. Okay. Okay. Okay. Okay. Okay. Okay. Okay. Okay.
0: Okay. Okay. Okay. Okay. Okay. Okay. Okay. Okay. Okay.
2: It's the most beautiful school in Ashanti region.
0: Oh, really?
2: Obien Obitim.
0: Konongo Den?
2: Yes, Oduma Senior High School.
0: There's a Chamak of Hawaii.
2: Oh, Kosheho.
0: Maybe Chapa Chaba.
2: Your friend Ashanti Achim University.
0: When's the last time I call?
2: I am homecoming. I think I visited 3 years ago. I want to meet Zion Felix. Myself. Yeah, generation.
0: Go to the Kasa Kasa.
2: Oh. Sule. Oh, they only want to be a Makoho. You see? And.
0: School. Oh, most school body in the same.
2: Yeah. Course. Because and you know, I don't
0: know. I full year, Konongo Day.
2: Oduma Senior High School.
0: Uh-huh.
2: Yes,
0: Senior
2: High School.
0: Upoko Re kana say.
2: Ah, was.
0: And the book.
2: Seventy number, mama, mama, mama. Mhm.
0: Upoko Re School.
2: Okay.
0: Senior High School. That's Senior High number. Sorry.
2: By here, invest you.
0: Oh.
2: Your friend is Santi Achimi.
0: Oh, see, I know your fans kake. As I can say, I'm actually there. I Konongo. Asante Achim, Bob Mali. Oh, Bob Mali.
2: But go and ask the most beautiful school in Ashanti region.
0: Oh, I
2: think you should.
0: The American say, "Ose kaza upoku wa school." Changes be a baby. I need school. So the school.
2: But I need the moon party.
0: Yeah.
2: Cowboys need the moon party.
0: Oh,
2: fantastic Cowboys.
0: Now those is actual movies. Now feel Cowboys. Those is actual movies, though. Cowboys now feel them. Oh, me
2: yeah. Uh-huh. Yeah, but I was na me prem pen and I was me person me copa. Yeah, say first choice I'm fa because my family mo bia ko prempe.
0: Oh okay. I'm so anxious come bia so.
2: Prempe nana jan to a prempe.
0: Me person say could I walk on crowd. My mistake.
2: A dream shoe. A dream
0: shoe. What is an answer now omo de government to court say omo entrance ayra. Omo de e yita change raji half of the entrance. Are they?
2: Mumbi fi te da bena mo be reconcile for once.
0: If you hear, oh, go to where? SD? Go to where?
3: Lit College.
0: Second, secondary? Yeah. Where? SD. Recruits to know what you are. I got a chief for you.
2: Oh, really?
0: Yes.
2: Ah, okay. I said a past glory is not a moody.
0: I'm afraid you all.
2: But you should visit.
0: Yeah.
2: You should visit course.
0: Oh, I'm saying.
2: Mm.
0: Me?
2: Yeah.
0: Yes.
2: Mm.

0: What I say, because legendary hammer will sit away. Imagine says we are affiliated, and so be anti me better now anymore. What I say, so I was just being an industry person, but Stone Boy, no, they are my bedo Stone Boy more. The fact that a dear Sebi said me who Stone Boy, me patrol barely 3 years, your uncle 4 months and auntie bear 20 years, 10 years. A dear, why am I in a busy ne? Me da su didi hon. Ah, se be nyo biyane be, ya kunye hon ma artist, 3 generations of artists, ya kunye hon sa. The first time I ye hon reward, se, why ye bibiye ma artist be na, reward no, sika femu, o brandi mu, the way people position you, ye Stone Boy. And you know, se se ni pe wa ache edwa, ye se choose who chooses you. The reason I've chosen Stone Boy is because he chose me. And he say, no, industry, no, my selfless, after my own say, at times, it's good to be selfish. Go to where the love is. He has shown me too much love. I reflect on Stone Boy, de oye mami, o mami skakran ko hami, mi didi hun gusu didi hun peche, ebi kra sin, ni team members ni bi kra. And to say, ni pa wa choose no ye sadi webe ma, it is not because, say, one can, but I didn't know why I'm on. Well, feed you one, well, busy any idea. Oh, I mean, you are near me, go hug your Sikabi will have me to meet you because Stone Boy brand and I amplify me.
1: Yeah, add the value to where
0: too much, bro. Me, too, to me, to I know, be a international promoters book. You are, hey, your man, for Emmanuel, for Emmanuel, everywhere you go. It is a value, no value. Now, I had, you know, he has chosen me, so I will choose him. Call me selfish and ask too much direction. It is okay. Say me walk from.
1: Then you know we're crew from. You saw me encounter. We time when I shot a video. Binana.
0: Oh, but crew from there, no there. Say we say me hold the crew from. And the whole thing is, I think said there was a long-standing friction between Shatter and one of your dons or crew from Junior US.
1: Yeah.
0: Me Madame Fono, no. Now me childhood friend or co US. On a Shatter Bondi. If at Shatter ko abuche on a nan and nam. Now I'm say oh yeah. Your friend, a young boy, yes, only show boy, yeah, issue. No, oh, we, you know, because of Bonda, no, Nishata, won't in a crew.

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4: Coffee.
5: Mother, yeah, you're about to cry, you know. Yeah, this sports presenter is an auntie.

0: Okay. Yeah, they are good on some baha. Pure 95.7 FM. Yeah, trust to say ya. Let's just good on some of the old fee I'm on in any other but and a Friday in Tina Andy. Friday then I say Dafum di
1: No credit.
0: Time with a ship dealer. And so Ababa.
1: Is you say yeah, me and Yanni chinching chains.
0: Friday.
1: So that
0: now they are relaxed. Yeah, they are no. Oh, Trana, if we ask it, chin, I'll be with you. Tina also do a knee, or also three, also in a free moment. You'll be all Josie Siano. Ubian, and she will be who you need. And Wumuna not you. Now, how? What in point, as
1: if I know, you know,
0: the panels, you know, when the bunny living a life. And I will turn out there. Oh, what charge you are there into a common, I was saying. Oh, come on, when you fit, live life. Sanding a couple boys here, man, we are seeing from me uncle. Man, no dear, we are seeing no dear. And only where we are seeing the cosso.
1: Yeah.
0: Tis what you say, we are so come to an end, and in your sanity.
1: But end my walk on.
0: Wow, call no dear, end. Others dear, a cosso. Live life freely. Let's do good to one another. Now you live it life, and said, Yami, a boy say, do you uncle so? Oh, and why no?
1: And another patch of moon, my tears in Biaman. Masria. I've been a dinko, no, sir. There be our chess of master, man, yet, or Hon Marble, no, baby, a pussy, Melco, say what men will show you. See, Opus will be some man, no, say, man, yet, man, yet. Man, no, but it's a man, yet, break, sorry. If we all cobompire a page, ma, or cobompire, according to us in Biana, baby. My baby, so called Momoko, Uncle Bompire Picun. Almost in my mind,
0: and you couldn't go on with the Kumpa. Some mistake here, we don't be couldn't give you, baby, Bernard, a of a lumber kind of the memma, no more matter to my friend's day on best open you win a view. Now, the other Baba Faust, eh, or look at 10 if you are here, and now what day?
1: Oh, yeah, no, say, oh, Honman, I know more, I'm more chair could afford this. Christmas, I can afford it. May I best sell I be brave? Now, Mammy Bakoya. Mumma, go out and I'm in court. Now, Mukuru, my emo bonus. Ah, what's the man? Aye. Then it's all good. As all
0: pass. Young guest, no, my banana. If he owns a bimo, yes, but owns a unya, the Bamcas unya, or papa, you know, they appreciate their men. A man, the bizunya, no criminal, one bin your crap. When do we show pepper and back? I don't know. I just say, hey. A man who wants over there in the paper, they will kill you. So, but to say, baby, suma, mama, no baby. It's not I'm saying, no, who's here? Do you know what they live life freely. Have your fun. Have fun. Oh, maybe I said, I mean, release a lot of stress. Doctors cause stress, kunko for power these days. But I say, why are you stressing? I say, are they back quiet stressing over something you can't control? I did go home to me, and Madame Fubika say, I did this problem this class of your new home. Because Ubejun Unibia, Ubejun 300 years Unibi. So Ubia, Obako solve. And then we go on Jazzy. Aha, this will be rather down or canopan. So about a nanopasi,
1: and
0: of his canoni. A yes, canoni. So it's going to be about the panel who can add your man. And I never come just
1: because it's Monday and I come
0: out. Yeah, dang, who know me? Who was the car? Who be better down car and not to cry? Who be
1: the Harbet?
0: Who be the Harbet Tamaman? But only be of us in Nano Passe and Abadaka. I just say, okay, I just have IP on 85.7 FM. I need to remember Monica Krebina. Deputy Finance Ministry, as we are update on the fundraising of the Black Stars, and also once Benjamin Asari, and so I say, I'm the replacing Gideon Essiakon in the Black Stars squad for the Mexico friendly. Nadia Intinama, we and so Abbas, if I was coming proud of Kasa, I say, the book, and yet two goalkeepers at the national in the national team, I know Etre or Mother Momon so Ebo. The Bible take an offense someone more car by the first call up of Carlos Queiroz. And also, Ewa Hase, Black Starlets, out of the first training session in Morocco ahead of the under 17 AFCON. And we are just hoping some 90 people home more than you. Tomachi din din din. Sell me table home more than no more. DA. Black Princesses, you call my share. I had to vote new Renee Hidding there, the update. But from Paul Manso, and so I can be a nation's empty fans. Yeah. Now I'm sitting there, young Pam, no one's going to go. We'll lose to the article. on some kakra de momo ni nano ya don some babaran sana nandi o de be kwa mo ne na ya film kakra bi ansa na eh ship de la trace no de o wa mai Christian
2: Chema.
0: For the first time in the history of European football, we have one league providing three finalists in all, in fact, one finalist in all the three European competitions.
2: Yeah.
0: Arsenal in the Champions League, Aston Villa in the Europa, and Crystal Palace in the Conference League.
2: And so it's like six teams.
0: Yes.
2: Competition like six teams.
0: Six teams in the yes.
2: Five of them are coached by Spanish coaches.
0: Yes. And now we're talking about the Spanish coach, yeah. Adiano. So Spain seems to be producing a lot of coaches. Oh. And England is producing a lot of talkatives on TV.
1: Oh. I don't know how to describe England. Yes,
0: of course, a lot of talkatives.
2: Also England for any coaches.
0: You don't have a lot of the players.
1: Former players.
0: They are coaching.
1: Yeah.
0: So they are producing coaches. And I'm the one you have a TV as well.
1: Even Spain, for because some of them that do talk, no, SI into coaching.
0: Exactly, because quite a mini problem. Monko coachi, guy never go coachi. Quite you the good, you the good so Valencia. I'm going to say, Oba no better.
1: Say Barcelona, Barcelona going to give good anymore.
0: Oh,
1: Barcelona for.
0: I'm the good so.
1: I'm not so good.
0: Raikin is go coachi. I'm the man, Sunderland man. Or also, I don't mean yeah, the answer a or the Sunlana Bem a ne Sunlana Oko Omodabin, I do just in fact, Omoko coach as my canon. It is painful on the way they are producing coaches. I don't know.
1: Yeah,
0: care about Teta, explain you on the crano. Ah, no cry, say, they say this pain for come, you go on finding come. Gadola, explain you. England, running, yeah, league, your more prehone, two Spanish coaches, Nepru.
1: Tamu, Marufi Fabregas, also, Asuanufi,
0: come also,
1: neighbor.
0: Sabi Alonso, Spain. Luis Enrique, Spain. Massa. Mummy, we had the Indian go. It's your mamma's own job when you're in your Italy. So,
1: it's almost in your coaching coach over last night.
0: Hey, you got two so dear, you are.
1: All that discussion here about Spanish coaches. No, it remember not Italy, so produce coaches.
0: Oh, yeah.
1: You remember almost so.
0: Marcello Lippi,
1: Roberto Mancini,
0: Fabian Capello, Roberto Mancini. You know, don't Carlo Ancelotti. Yeah. I mean, no more coaches now.
2: England teams in the finals, you know.
0: Mm-hmm.
2: None of them is coached by an English team.
0: English manager.
2: Yeah. Sir Arsenal is coached by a Spanish coach.
0: Yes.
2: Crystal Palace coaching Oliver Glasner.
0: Oliver Glasner.
2: Of Austria.
0: Austria.
2: Onye an English.
0: Unai
2: Emery. In the Arsenal Premier League, there are three teams. Our Marco final, but none of the teams any coach by an English coach.
0: Mm.
2: So they are doing so well. Football terms in the Scania they rub Premier League no. Chairman home for so near no. But this will channel baby I'm yes was almost every president and so I address any Congress Biana as we admit it. Say I'm lucky when they are going to produce their own coaches, elite A coaches. And then our three teams. Three teams, you know, are qualified to a major final. Your Baku Ebo Champions League final, Baku Bo Europa League final, Baku Bo Conference League final. Third teams, me and Sana Ebo finals in Ninano, a BN one money coach, an English coach. And I think this is one area, Jamie, so I'm worried. But Adiba could be in Swissi, and Sana and the Bebano. Chairman, Aston Villa, are you not impressed? And yes, small club.
0: Yeah, it's a very big club.
2: Aston Villa, I'm not saying this to shade anybody. Aston Villa, I have more Premier League titles than Chelsea.
0: It's a big club.
2: Aston Villa, I have 7 Premier League titles. Chelsea was 6.
0: Mm-hmm.
2: In fact, Premier League modern era, the first time I did a ball, sir, Premier League modern era, 1992, 1993. Chairman, I'm only the second to Manchester United. Imagine Premier League 10 times, you know, 7 times, you know. Imagine runners up 10 times. But the last time we Omoji a major trophy, Andy, 1996. You can't sleeping giant, proper definition of a sleeping giant, Aston Villa. Aston Villa, you can't say me, Chama, or a Champions League winner.

0: on the one a five book neighbor final.
1: Yeah.
0: German, you cut only in the busy china. But Aston Villa, we quality. And do coach you, woman.
1: In five books,
0: but when you have two teams, you know, potential one a bit me, Aji. It, you know, likely say one shot, sir, a cup drought now. Aston Villa for Koyen, maybe they will end it. But Andy, but chairman, first time ever. Aston Villa bought Champions League for the first time in 20 years.
1: Yeah.
0: Rival Kano.
1: Mm-hmm.
0: So the Super Final.
1: My, only,
0: their first
1: only
0: ever final in their history.
1: Their history.
0: Yet Rival Kano, almost 102 years. Among more final, be other. Crystal Palace, you so at the 120 years. Crystal Palace ain't more any major European trophy. And now final that. So, acquire finals, the upper final, Kano Abu Bidano, for the first time in so many years. There are several other teams that are almost super finals for the first time in their history. Freiburg more final that. Crystal Palace more final that. Rival Kano, first final in the. Aston Villa Kradie, Wajibi da, but the last time Wajibi trophy, way back in 1996. So, Akwe season, I think, sir, chairman, Obia ambition, and Obia targeta, Abia, PSG, any Arsenal, and about who be disappointed, and I'm a war. So, Arsenal lose Champions League now, Obey disappointed. But Crystal Palace, Ajia, chairman, a major achievement too. It will be their first ever trophy in European football. Samson and Freiburg, and so dia, their first major. Right for the kind of crowd, they say, so much crowd, yeah. One from America says Spain, only had the best team in Spain. Because, let just look at right for the Cano. Not right for the Cano, or more, any major competition, be a final that. Now for the first time, even though, sir, and your first year, and your second year, third year, second conference league, and a right for the Cano, airborne. But, time will be on any level, sir. Chelsea Kobo Conference League no dia chairman any achievement be a Madrid Koba Madrid kwade wa ha omkra wra be ho so Conference League but obi ti se rival Kano e Kobo Conference League now dia chairman ti se the Real Madrid age Champions League and there are teams we be ebo omo first final in this year so chairman are ba kwa maybe a coincidence there ba kwa a team a year first final.
1: Last time I'm saying some dope bomb the last time and in the English, if you not clarify, you be almost your money UEFA. I'm picking with UEFA. Uh-huh. So if Aston Villa wins the Europa, it means they will have six teams.
0: Yes.
1: They won't have five. They will have six. Because Aston Villa qualify among the top five in England now.
0: Yeah.
1: It means that the seed position, which is possibly Bournemouth.
0: Yes.
1: Every type of Champions League.
0: Which is possibly Chelsea. Chelsea,
1: baby, I'm not named there.
0: So, potentially, the Chelsea will be finishing.
1: Of course, I'll be trying to finish it. EPL table, no, because I'm here, EPL table, no. Andy, you're the man, and I'm here. EPL table, no, you want. I'm here. They say Chelsea, the ninth. 6 points behind Bournemouth.
0: How many matches left?
1: 3 games to go.
0: Hey, more, yeah.
1: I just said, but, how many games? Chelsea Bournemouth were a game to play against City. And that's how much they can say Bournemouth for the other one. Is it, I'm going to say, some of us run away, or I'm going to go far by you, or I will judge you. In the history of Bournemouth, they have never played in any European competition. In their history. Any European competition. But this year, but this year they will have European competition. Because even if not the Champions League, they can play the Europa or Conference. Because it's almost the seas. Behind them, you're Brentford. Actually, I said, Brentford, $1 trillion more by 1 point. Chelsea, so bet you have Chelsea, where you can see, now, similar to Europa, now, go for Champions League.
0: It is a Premier League for me in a Mumpire, say Aston Villa for Beji.
1: Yes,
0: Aston Villa for Gia. Well, be the six, Premier League table, no sooner. Chama Unsuko, Oko Champions League. Now, last year, only six in the Koi.
1: Aye.
0: Six in the Koi, no. On the Andy, the Unsu, I saw the Mubo Mami. On the ball league face in the Vieno. All the six teams in free Premier League, you know, qualify.
1: Yeah.
0: Only one Penacobo playoff. Yeah. That was Newcastle.
1: Yeah.
0: Someone for Refia, eight teams in automatic qualification. Emu five were English teams.
1: Yeah.
0: and a Newcastle Kobo playoff. Newcastle playoff no crunch chairman Obochia.

0: Okwasi ka ne Karabak.
1: Ah, Abuja Karabak.
0: Eno share the 9-2 aggregate.
1: Ah, no kusha basu.
0: You do run 16, no. Not 16 from the Premier League, no. Are qualified to the next stage. All of them qualified.
1: Yeah.
0: But chama, you do run 16, no. You bought first round of matches, we, you know. Premier League teams name any match. First round of run 16 matches, you know. And they said Liverpool could lose 1-0 away to Galatasaray. Man City lost to Real Madrid. Newcastle, Barcelona, 1-1. And Atletico Madrid, Tottenham Hotspur, Kolusu to Atletico Madrid. And Arsenal, Kwawe, anybody, Leverkusen.
1: They could
0: 1-1. And they bought first round of matches in the year, an English team, and win the game. Mekaipa, the narration then, he said, the Premier League is overrated. Because you do that stage, you know, Premier League teams don't win the match.
1: And that's something I won't come in when you do, because or qualify be draw. It'll be a whole win the match, yeah. But or qualify be draw.
0: Yes.
1: The draw time, I was about qualifiers. Now, booby, I say, a celebration police
0: for you. But we are crying, the next round of matches, you know, Premier League, you know, on say, home and away, into Premier League teams, you say, A6.
1: Aye.
0: And on both home and away, into both 12 matches. Premier League, you know, at that point, you know, we need only 3 matches. Even in the advance here, Arsenal and Liverpool. The next stage, you know, and Liverpool could see a PSG. And a PSG in the free move. Me catch the hand, they say, my fat numbers in JG the Premier League.
1: Of course.
0: It is not about the numbers.
1: Not the numbers, no, JG is good because at least, your trace, among the top 16, they had 6.
0: Chairman, me catch you almost say, last year, you drew that stage now, ne Matano. Not the French league, were only one team pay.
1: Oh, no, I know.
0: The English team might even have just one team pay. But if that one team will go all the way to the final and winner, can you say it's more one team pay? No, the English Premier League is overrated. And then I can say, at every level of European football, there's a representation of English Premier League.
1: And until I say English teams in the Muslim Tars, Rechi.
0: Champions League. Now we must tie Aston Villa.
1: No, say three trophies in England.
0: Because they say
1: English teams here are the Europe. Nasna to media. I'm say, I love you, and I'm be above having my qualifier for final. Mujiman said, yeah, trophies in Munyani. And I, Arsenal and my friend say, Austin, Sky Sports. Osinti, are you telling us, say, so be Bobo, no she go, man in jubilee, this is your point, what
0: do
1: you say? Obia should go 5 minutes. Man in jubilee, this is your point, 90 minutes.
0: I say, Muji Tum say, the amount for Kano, and in flow, Makumum, and I'm honey, you're more
1: interested.
0: PSG, chairman, PSG winning against Bayern Munich, 1 jubilee.
1: Hey, don't see jubilee.
0: Have they won the trophy? PSG, no crown, now I did trophy, no be pain, crown, share Bayern Munich, now names who are qualified, Ekobo final.
1: You have to jubilate.
0: Yes.
1: Oh, un jubilate say.
0: Drew semi final, do we need semi final now? Okobo final. Just look at the jubilation.
1: Of course.
0: If you don't say 1 year.
1: Of course.
0: But having qualified for the final alone, Nkwano, chairman, once you are in the final, potentially you can win it.
1: Of course. I mean, and it takes hard work to get to the final,
0: but
1: right?
0: But you can't be more, you're too much.
1: That's what we see in the ground in Gaza.
2: But you don't know what you're in. And you don't
1: know what you're in.
0: You don't know what
2: you're in. Manager.
0: Manager, who's in the ground? What's the name of
2: the BBR? And you're in the Oyawe.
0: Okay.
2: Oyawe.
1: And you're in the ground. Prince William, you're in the ground. Aston Villa super fan. I say even the final he's going to be there. Or a true and true Villa fan. Now I'm Andy Dia Kramer in there, but I'm still a bit so easy. Made his performance Adam Tenebo the English playoffs, championship playoffs. No, now made his performance training. Made his performance training now. I Saddam Tin for analysis. I go take William. Our own yachino. Nah, SS. Who didn't you have the Honsa Mba? Yasir Real Madrid says I'm also the WWFC. I say I'm also more open investigation into the fight between Chomen and
2: Ayo. So when I say, open say, text say, say boxing skills and I say, person go come US ya, ya go Valdi Babas.
1: Yasir for internal presence. So say two players. We so appearance are friend. Say. Omomani yabi mojomo son tiasi. He said, "Minim diakoso Real Madrid, but seriously."
0: Omolusu control. chairman, the way Omoma Alonso a coin, also almost sacrifice a place in for Alonso. Omoma place in Philly so powerful. Me call university on. Yeah, your orientation. Near mammy, you know, Omoka chairs, oh yeah, be you ready. Didikai. Any examination more practice. See a exams, now they are partial. And the Yachu need evidence, and he said, Chairman, how they are poor near examination or ho. Now you know what you're chua. There is no explanation, Chema Ukofi. The next thing I catch there and say, Oye, Oye, Nye, Chua, Ube Kofi, and it's when you fight. We are sure say, maybe a university to any university. See, a two say, Okonto Kwa, two students, Mo Okonto Kwa. That moment, na Mo Kofi. Chema, better than what you make, Nipa bear 10,000 a good the same campus as Abufoma. But unim say, so kuntokwa, there will be a die consequence. Chama, what do you do? Osha wabufono so. So the mu say madudadusu control is that players in him say they can do anything. But there will be consequences be anyhow. Say ye na mlane daho. Say uye Real Madrid player. Under no circumstances whatsoever. And I say okuntokwa. Chama de besi bia aye bufo se de krana. Knowing that se okun to kwa de ba tu nia me yeso asen ka place last omo so ah chama me say ye university you dare not fight you dare not de enche na okun to kwa o yeso asen bufu ama o yeso so bi nkan asem
1: we go no see you ready
0: ba woni se wonya kun to kwa na chama de enche akun to kwa na kwa no matter you are going home.
1: Well, Real Madrid, you're more cool.
0: I'm not losing control. Some players in himself come to choir. These are the consequences. Me assure some commercial also. Ah, this one should be happening in Bournemouth. And I spend crano. And say was as soon as any rival can on and away to him. Madrid is such a big club. They should be able to control every player. I'm not focusing Galacticos, chairman. Madrid Galacticos among will be new.
1: Ah.
0: Galacticos, when we are Galacticos.
1: At the point they had Ronaldo, Zidane, Beckham, Roberto Carlos, you know, Raul Gonzalez.
0: But my Barcelona number for Abafa Luis Figo didn't call. Galacticos, Papa Nye. When we are Galacticos.
1: Okay, Andy, if you're covering, you're my mentor, okay, but World Cup, now I'm food, did you? Walk up, bro. Walk up, na yinyan kiki ball. Same ministry for none a yomo slot na supporters at the de mo mako.
2: Yeah.
1: Said the last time kacho, si kanku fushin. And then menya kobi. Chicha slot, we 3, we 4, we 5. And we did the 10,000, 15,000, 20,000. 30,000.
2: Meti obi de no say 12,000. Because e kwa 20,000.
1: $12,000.
2: You know?
1: Namu, we are back. We are going to the stadium.
2: We are going to support.
1: Madagascar match, you know, Mudia, no Mudia, no Moko Comoros near Yinano. Omoria, only 12,000,
2: $12,000,
1: only $10,000. Now, ma'am, for you,
0: $12,000, say, will take your flight, taking you Bibiana Mayo.
1: I mean, I'm second with ya, but they're waiting.
0: Me, and Yakobia, Nankami, Ubi, Mammy Bina, and here, Utria, no Ajia, Yajamo, Yajima, we are, would take
3: our tickets, and
0: accommodation will be Bia Wasem. There is a car, no Gia Givis at a Maui, or Givis at a Maui, Chamo Novi.
1: Okay, a slot fee.
0: Into flight in Kahoo.
1: 800 for their mind. 800 is US Embassy for their mind, say. 800 the Kong, if I won't call on to support the team.
0: Some are working. America for Niti, how much more?
1: Come on, don't buy the crack a crab. You need
0: 2,000, 3,000. Now they are
1: doing the fancy be out there.
3: $12,000.
1: I think
0: Na visa na kaza chema o process visa na connection ma enimo a essay.
1: It comes any apart from visa fee.
0: Visa fee essay.
1: America for any are you for embassies they be on two of say mom go dress ka. I'm so me Muslim in dress ka. O mo to ba na mo ma vujo mo. Za ne za no mo go dress ka.
0: Na say ma baby. So on that. You
1: go so Salomon refuse you. Da toda. Oh. Obi America say wako. Ni bibia e genuine no no bibia. That day, me nimu say sometimes interview a whole lot of factors yeah. Come into play. Me nimu say be a kwen bako interview is having a bad day. Ebi kwa ubi a ubi kwa se wa ko ya good dinner atembi dama. Ebi bia tibi si ubu a good mood so kwa o like ono best rekama ubu a meet requirements ni na all right. Over ma. It is unfair. You know no bi get chance for 12 bra. Na me mwenya not the 12 man it bako zeni yamana. Next time, said who need to be so baby? I'm going to say, I'm going to go to the dates. No, I'm going to go dates. I'm going embassies.
0: Who
1: are online? So, how do you then tell people, say, don't pay money to anybody? I mean, what's important? Yeah,
0: appointment date, you could just say, Unyabi.
1: Now, since you're more US embassy for Abaso.
0: Okay.
1: US, who say, because of World Cup, now somebody almost BA appointments. Almost BA mumu BA say. Afi no ma, almost sorry I'm judging go physical. Almost you mane go.
0: Yeah.
1: Ati ase. Almost BA mumu tu kwa anu anya date. O kwa anu anya date. So almost yana sana. Emma. Almost judging go. Almost exploiting go for. But I no kwa I don't even call it exploitation because sometimes you just want something to be done for you. Mm. If you pay money and the person will get the job done.
0: Yeah.
1: Sometimes you feel sad, say worth it. Mm. Oh,
0: sure.
1: But the business say, omu biye mi. Ana man for nye omu date omu ko at least oko e wuaye nsa ko wuaye amfama no. And anya wako. But first, look go trust kaji interview date now koni say refuse wa ne yam. What you say? It must say shrinking states in so omu di omu so di empire o. Omu so embassies no. Ebe sro omu. Se dates niye locked. Sana oko ne wu nyebi. Nasa, it will take somebody it will take you to pay money to somebody for the person to get you the date. Not truly. Nibakron utia, nam pauti minya date na. Yeba mumu website na so any one na. Let's say there is something you guys need to work on because people are making money off people because they want to get appointment date just to file their application. Mamma soon and the Biamuba say your mother row and can check on a phone and say, Men could trust a mobias or appointment, men trust a mobias open we are. By appointment, a billy hall. So trust a nuena. It's a mom with trust a mina permanent way.
0: And we'll be inside one while key appointment dating or Dacoma a third person in Giano Besotinana.
1: It's yes, sir, embassies no more when I'm on shorties are
0: there. And Penny Mahaman so a seminal can say Ghana for choir, Madano. Would you be 12,000 and untiming found Maranchan in some somera?
1: But so
0: the president says,
1: Obi, you are 12,000 men over back.
0: And it's why you will be 12,000. Also, the responsibility lies on the ministry, say, Obnipa or the Nikon, make sure Senator Krobeba. My penny, president, yes, what's in the voice? That's
1: why I'll say, Obi, could be a umbra.
0: Unso Umbu will be a qua. You are taking $12,000 from a Ghanaian.
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0: So on qua America, and you expect a person to come.
1: $12,000 is almost 150,000 guys.
0: And you expect a person to come. Do everybody a money, ship dealer, no money, yabinum. Yabinum, the same as Kawomo. man phobia minimum what you are 12,000 and yet 12,000 also to your girl bunting over on my. Obeso ba dia mpacho munte so munye ni 2000 bi we ni 2000 and the amount for can afford to go watch the World Cup and come back
1: not 2000 ko akaso woman hotel ni nei eh no kwade reasonable I think the amount of money being charged and then manya some three calls they wanted to come to the studio na omo babe be come asem and the normal charge am so baby omo so mo define ni pe bi sika omo so mo ji omo but I'm so many other track a na yen see any issue because you me in the mama nature will be able to be good moving because I didn't hear it yes so yeah yes our investigation I'm on you may find out now you said this today and if you're coming anywhere now you're banner yeah you initiative the lab above it was to say companies are donating car see if I'm going to work up on omnibus Newmont Stambik Nansiana Engineers and Planners, Mr. Ibrahim Mahama, I said $5 million pledge. What you 2 million, right? Yeah. Or you $2 million? I'm still with us to jingle for the cast of Dom Cork.
4: Are you ready? Are you ready? For the thousands in attendance and the millions watching around the world. Ladies and gentlemen, let's get ready to rumble!
5: Right, I'm Busha Fonti, here Rambo Kakra live on PR 95.7 of Jadim Kobo, 1970p, and so at media by Games Loguswa, Kosanra, Yakacha, Mr. Europa League, and all your boys, Sansura Conference League, matches, and so across Mamifa, and to Kasanra, where games across our Europa League semi final, and your return leg, it's Mikosano, Aston Villa, our Villa Park, and Romisha 4, Emma Nottingham Forest team, and Tianta Brantia, your friend is Ole Watkins, and your one goal, Sansuana Emiliano Buendia, and your second goal, a branch of friends said John McGinnable 2 goals. And my name Echo Kenten Rob Romontada. No, and as a comeback and suit me a Jumakama. And I said, I'm going to Freiburg. Womans Echi Braga Eshomo Aya 3-1. And I later Sebastian Commodore. Yet Emma Final and I said between Aston Villa and Freiburg.

Emma Rayo Velecano Besson 1-0. Sese Rayo and Sonya set date with a club from Sir Crystal Palace. And it's an match Sabasuno. Mammy Fantugas Oko Spina. Levante everybody tell Sasuna. Italy and Torino. And it's a solo Germany Dortmund. Everybody tell Antron from Veroco France and RC Lance. I'm on the non stimno. And so came and so to Senegano. Yeah, there was some Emma Ewa Sonus and a Pierre Cobay. Now you're fine 70 and so on to ya. The kind Emma are your finalist. And so all the European air competitions now, Wofa the Champions League, Wofa air Europa League, now the Conference League, and so can we say for the first time, Taman, and so the can't tell you once and see that, sir, you have a Ramu and so European air finals, Nebanya air one liga, air produce air three clubs, and so every air game, and no air yet, and since already, Yarika, Aston Villa, Airbo Europa League final, Arsenal, Airbo Champions League final, Crystal Palace, a Conference League final, and you said this year, and editor Premier League, no, a goose producer, a peers, and as a team, sir, what was somebody want a conkin, an editor, yeah, the question is, sir, still Premier League, no. Overhyped, and I say, just a Premier League, you know, and so, any hype, you know, and I said, I'm going to say, yet, Emma, I would mother, a family data, much as Nina, and so, it's Yabaso, on say, UEFA, a back club, a competition, sir, just a four, a competition, what a man in the back, a man in the end, one four, and of course, a day, senior, and I said, Mamma, if I were entering a so Ramo, our Europa League, now, Nami, I'd know, our Istanbul, a 20th of May, and Istanbul final. Game no and Swabaso and which women's champions league no a year 20 a third of me our Oslo and a side game no Swabaso and which 27th of me our Leipzig our Germany.

for the final. Mammy Fawi entry, I say, dear tennis at Jaden Central, that I were three times in a row, three different class, I was three European air finals, and Jaden Central. You bet me, I shall say, at your free 2023-2024. Okay, so all the dots one, Echo Champions League final, Echo Lusu Tuno de Real Madrid, and went to the following year, or Sons Echo, Air Conference League final.

Jadon Sancho, area ten one some and Sudi Tuja, and what you want to see the Jadon Sancho on Commodore, Mammy, and your Aston Villa coach, our friends, Una Emery, Mr. Europa League title, and I say, Mr. Europa League, a Dino Bet Media Mano, Essence again, Osako, another Europa League final. Already, now we can aqua five, just a five and walk on, now we need able four, and we'll lose back away, and the state, and time of Penino, and Swede Club will be aqua Europa League final. Shannon, so what the Sevilla at on three different occasions. The tennis will final with Arsenal, and they went to Yanye, and what the Villarreal, and on 2020-21, and also the Villarreal team, the Equator year, and to the sixth one, what the Aya club from Aston Villa, and on the second Aya Premier League team, what the Europa League final, Yan Chinese, where, so on the 20th, no better, and also Unai Emery, and 20 men, and on Aya Chasan Commando, yet Emamum, and what you know. Here didn't come about Una Emery and the Europa League a final. No, Mammy from Tugas ever final matches are Mammy Argentina number one goalkeeper. One was and a Demnadima Aston Villa team, no, and Emiliano Martinez Dibu. And I don't want to answer the friend already. Mammy from Tugas ever Argentina Wako four a finals. Onya Lusubia. Keep on Sukuta records or drew final on Lusumat. Mammy Fawi entered is Oka Argentina. Okay, Sam Ope Piam Ansu Copa America. Oka finals na Nawache Wako Waka final. And also what Timiachi and Naminoka say. What a air club from Aston Villa. APM again in another final. Not just a well and some else no echo. Adam Aya Villa team is Obuki Parawa Demo. Aya Odru final games are. And Yadis Obelusun Toya Villa. Aya sympathize and also your Villa and your support. Obasha, I see your GDA and so your film will go keep it up. Your friend is Emiliano Martin.

Yet you come out at the fine. I want some no mammy co a club. You're from Sir Crystal Palace, mammy Abu Coach Oliver Glasner. Nay, then home come out. Medicam a catch was a season. We are Oliver Glasner, every a Crystal Palace. I'm a empo from a ring. I know not a banner in the place. No, ever yet bomb of coach. Our friends Anthony Urella. One at a banemum, Yabo Oliver Glasner. But so only said before a Oliver Glasner, not a Crystal Palace. Wamu ain't many a trophies. So Oba Kaya, Openiano, Waji, Aya FA Cup, Edema, Klaba, you're from Ayam Crystal Palace, or Jimmy and Osanso Tuaso, Equa Jim Naja Community Shield, Edema, Aya Club, no, say, Osanso, our opportunity, so Obetia Kakwaji European Aya Cup, and Sadama Crystal Palace, a team in the national, or real season where you are, or Jack Club, no, and so at Yakuntiama Coach and Abaso, and Ayo Penya Friends Oliver Glasner, and I'm near Tinon Komano Pay, and so at Jimmy's Mammy Champions League, Aya Team of the week, no Tuesday, Wednesday matches and so to me. So, according to UEFA, 11 players are what about and so so any out of a two games about so no, not a four clubs that are involved. Mammy found to get a players about transit, what materials about my demo and so to me. So, no, Mammy Sai 11 no, any Champions League and team of the week, no, Mammy found to get a goalkeeper, or you know, among a four goalkeepers, no, and your Arsenal number one, David Raya, on and on with you. You know, and what you Obobo Aya three back, Amufa William Patu from Aya PSG, one F William Saliba from Aya Club from Arsenal, and Amufa Mark Pubo, and the free Atletico Madrid, Mefford, no, Wabu F Joshua Kimmich from Bayern Munich, Declan Rice, every Arsenal, Desiree Dway, every PSG, Kricha Kwaraskelia, every PSG attack, no, Amufa Luis Diaz from Bayern Munich, Osman Dembele, and the free Aya PSG. And a Bukayo Saka from Arsenal to A, and you with team of the week, and the player of the week, and I'm a nominee, and so to you say, and between a William Patu of PSG, and Declan Rice from Arsenal, the tennis at Declan, and according to UEFA, almost one, and a player of the week, and a Champions League, and Uncomo, and your Emma and so you made in the Sano Pay, and it's a mommy a race for a top and a Sam Nata, your bad Champions League, and there is sports, you know. So the leagues no obi a pair of sports. And so the Rabu our champions already. Yadi can actually mum say England between I presented six teams. Namiya Duma next season. I was UEFA Aya Champions League. Now the list no at the mawa. We own say quite efficient, you know, and so I'm a clear idea. No one said this yet. The chain say, Cecilia Minoka said because of Enua, Raya Vallecano, Abu victory, and of Abu qualification to Aya Conference League Aya Final, men of a Bamunchin. And I said, Nano, almost went to qualify for final. No, many reports as Spanish teams, number five, our Champions League, Nami Atuma next season. And I had the no, Mamma Fawe and Tuja, Sam Adia Freiburg, and so qualify, our Europa League, our final name, Metis and Nena enough, Sebastian Bridge, our cabin between Germany and Spain. Today, I can say, I had the Spanish airports, and as a Spanish teams, no, even your five, our contingents, and so now, our Champions League next season. And I said, yeah, yet Emmanuel Edward Jumadino Simeco Atletico Madrid, Nama Kako Dinko, my mom coach now. Your friend said Diego Pablo Simeone, Nianin Komagakra, because Simeone and Simeon qualify, Uncle Champions in Fera Ansnam, Esano, Emma with Fumanemum, Upiamu Ewa Atletico Madrid, Mina reporter, Sam Yasis so far, Woman and Soya impressed supporters, Nadia, Woman Etima Duco Sanra, Aya Clubunum, Woman Estilly Convocation, our Champions Signal season. I wouldn't say. Yes, before I had Diego Simeone Ebebano, now Atletico Madrid on 8 times a pair, and our club in history, no more qualify for UEFA Aya Champions League. And Diego Simeone, Oma qualify 14 different Aya times. Opinion is what the 14 years. Nature says, since our Bayern, every season, Oma Kisho Sawanya Recrano, Oma qualify Atletico Madrid, and they call UEFA Champions General, was also booking the qualification for Aya next season, and you know. The other one, some answer to Jana Christian. A resisa, I am come away at the buyer. Spanish, a coaches, a Europe, say, I can say, Massa.
a Spain, a producer, a talents in terms of your coaching. Now, all my listeners, now, if you go through, now, your coaches now, as I say, a Spain, and a producer, and worship. So, you'll be when you see a Spanish football chair, or be impressed when you buy a Spain, a football, or I tell all producers our coaches, we, Mammy Fantugas, our European competitions, no, you're quite champions, nigga, Shannon, just two finalists, no, Ninina, a coach by a Spanish air coaches, PSG, a Luis Enrique, Arsenal, a Mikel Arteta, and on a dear, so a women's air champions, maybe I do the same, no, you are a two coaches are, woman in every Spain, a Penina, your friend is a Romeo, a Sonia, or no other coach in Barca, a Mano, one of a Spaniard, Sons and Opinina, your friend is a J. A Geraldes, one of answer a Spaniard, and which Oko Europa Liga, Unai Simon, and so a coach, Astor Cofina, Opinino a Spaniard, a Fay, our conference league, Raya Vallecano, a Inigo Perez, and a coach Edma Vallecano, Anunsi a Spaniard, and to some European competitions, including Emmanu Diana, you about six air coaches so far, our Mufris Pedro Omina, and so at me advance, and on a Diaba, you will get some Emmanu Ewa Jumadino, so now Oko PLG team Nima, Nasser El Khalifi, and a president, Edma PLG team of Penyanidia, so say, Nanija Jenny Yasem Keto, because Champions League no money be there. What's me Ajabako, and now I can say, what sounds our opportunity to say, on the 30th of May, Obadi the second, Champions League, Edma, a PLG club, no, Openyanidia, so say, Nanija Japana, Mami PLG for statement, and Opea, signed by Orawe, even Aya Nasser El Khalifi, Wam Edia Babon, Timina reporter, some Aya PLG team, no, Openyanidia, as in a decision, and it's a final game of Ekoso, and so Budapest, no, over Aya PSG, our employees, over 500, yes, opinion and decision, they say, Amunina, or Dombako PM, Ewo Budapest, final match, and Onyo Bia and Sufi, Obia Norma, Obeka Aya Paris, Wam Edu Bia and so Elko, Archas and Musi Aya Mutmo flight, and a famous hotel, and a baby, and a chess, Marconi Abedi, and so Ewo Budapest, Yano, Aya PSG club, no. And a Befawoka, and your reference, and Nasser Khalifi, and was a senior man, come on, and Sadama, a year Timinti, and no, and I said, I was in the year to Emma, I was ready in a sender. Now, Mammy PH, a players, no, so say, Ramos Cato, or Madrobi, I include a final a game of the season, and your champions league, no, and I can say, PH, our next game. Aya against Brest on the 10th of May. Amu ya 3 days later. Wamu anelon. Sombe kwa we. No ma kwa kubaya 13th of May. Nothing in 4 days time. Anu aya May 17. Wamu ane Paris FC. Anu swa kubu nafi. Wamu aya aya amu league, you know. Now, I'm a league now. Jamaican is a Luis Enrique, or your coach, you know. Many reports players, no, Obama, 2 or 3 days off. What I said, 2 or 3 days, no, say, a players, no, Obian Faco, you know, and San Omasabi groupie for a final match, you know. Jamaican is a decabaye, say, PIG for, and so by arrange a friendly match, and I said, Omako, a mini trip, nothing, a players, no, so I should be, because Obama 17th, New Year, Omunest, a game, no, a 30th. And 2 hours, a bear, a 2 weeks, and San Makako, a final match, no. Mammy Fawi, and Tigas Demati, and it's a coach, a friend, Sir Louis Enrique. Wama club, no, I cancel our plans, no. Was your name, Amu Enkobe, the officer, players, no, Eko spend the time with Amu family, and San Makobo final game, Ewo Budapest, and way a bit of good news, and Sonoma PLG players, no, Amu Enkobo, a friendly matches, be announced, Waman community trip will be a over to Nafi, now near Busiano, Monsuma. Jamaica Kransana must have a for aya final match, no, and on aya dear Oko Premier League, no, mami aya branch your friends and Morgan Gibbs White, one on aya player, and a man not time for us on with him, no, and now against aya Chelsea, no, copyright, the more damn power. I must say, on to me, Emma football, and raw, more monitor, not your match, no, no, sir, no, mama, so your pump, I just said, no, mami, if I will enter as Oko Premier League, no, the month of April, Premier League player of the month, and I call Eddie Amma Morgan. Gave twice or no, and I'm not a bosom your chairman on the Mademo and sweat me a conkaipa. And your good news, Edema, a player, no, na mammy, walk up a final.
So say me in your report say yes oko aye official FIFA website onu say July 19 and a FIFA World Cup final no enso be koso e New Jersey Diamet onse na wa chimun se no Gianni Infantino e be ka say FIFA and control high cost of your resale site no what I say take it and so oko resale site and boy the nya FIFA and a control aye sa prices no nemum de wo e wo screen so no onu say official FIFA aye website World Cup aye final match you see take it you know obet you have to be $32,970 I almost you know every FIFA what director abanti say FIFA president obeka say any FIFA and control aye take it resale site now person say mo anka some site no nyame minim ni nani kwa say take it address our price we name mo site o motor final aye take it $32,970 ah adai ebo no enso osoro enum aye report enso 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you know yasini padomo a na chese omu kuso omu era no because I didn't know now, Quer say, we say, say the sea, we say, Aquaba say, and an L to green to funny say, one bet me use artificial intelligence, and you're recruiting the sea and so Madrid, or more a locker room, or not any. Union a chef no, Unsa ever told us, Chuamani, and why ye, Edia Gu, a year, Vavadi mono, now all AI, recreation on me, and a bra and a chef for me. Bra and out of me, Chuamani, and I just Osha, a year, Vavadi, so of Awa, and on a de Tinipatoma, almost whatever our video, no, and on a yes, a good antenna, a year, El Tigrinto for almost pain, and at this time, a video we answer the Abba, Mammy Fawi, and to your Mammy Frederico Valvadi, Nayaninko, because I know Emra, issue nearby, and a true baby, na and call for doubt, said Abby, ah, Sadia, a year, a reporter, a question, or when you need a bet me as our Rema, Debum no cray. Because yes, Enra, a brandy friend, Sir Freddy Vavadi, Echo Hospital, Mamin confirming with my Sir Namia Duma, aye El Clasico, no, the attendant Sir Vavadi, aye out. Yes, Oko Hospital, doctors, no, I say when you traumatic brain aye injury, not just aye no cray, sanity aboho. Abrantiano, I say the Tino Baby Abono, ye pound, I have three times, nurse, I have stitches. Na eno I had yet a Vavadi Nanka Sankasa Farami. What the statement, and so Babontene, a Vavadi statement at the Bano, M. Sanaudia, and Super Sam or massage issues, Kakra, Nabra, and Super Sebia, or didn't throw Kakra, or some person by Jatum, na Ako Public, and across a Tuamani, and Sabono, and when the statement, or the together incident, dear, ABC, or the teammate, Nemum, and Yano Kra. Sir Abrantina, your friend Sir Vavad Ebono, and I said Abrantia, your friend Sir Chuamani, and so Ebono, and Mani Bushi, also San Semina, and Yanukre, and I dear TNT, only the statement, you know, Sir, and what they buy, and then Madrid, for instance, Sabo Mokano, and Trasa, Adiano, and Tokano, SCA.
What I say, and to quality, Emma Wolf, Avadim, Oko, Aya Hospital, or your Enoko Hospital later, Fiorentino Paris, Abahano, and our son Soretania, and Tidiantina, as Officer Ochao, now the cast and Fofro, Mammy Sar 2+, Mamma with different air pictures, to a man, and in Favad, or with different images, over to me, I'm not ruling yet in common, because, say, Tiakos, our Madre Company, because you say, Ababa to Jasera, Emra, incident in Isiano, and yes, I'm afraid, or Penina, your friend is. Fiorentino Perez, a complaint channel. Now, I'm a catcher, Perez, and so fray. I am not just obi ordinary, so on cost of issue, no. Yes, only a catcher, corner, pa. Oh, I am media, and so I'm not informational, and so media, and so I know also what. Not just obi or Madrid insider, one leak information. Edeman call for our outside DSC, our dressing room, no, our second dressing room, or be our insider, one of them answer a little side information, no, na eno and I can say, yes, yeah, nay, if you say, I am Favadi, and as a branch of friends at Chuamanimum, and I want a leak information because I must say, one will be uncommon chat and so about China, just say, one and a reporter, Yadimas Aquano, just any problem and so a breakies answer, no, Mammy fell into yes, yes, and talk on a crowd, your cover by no, Chuamani. A catcher Vavadi, Emra, and run talk on a course, no. Sir, why, dear, we owe one reason. Yeah, our dressing room, our relationship with Sabi Alonso, I say, you see, yeah, Chuamani, air QC, Vavadi, say, no, can be, and a man, yeah, Alonso dressing room, no, a break here. And Unia Vavadi in Swanton was because okay, Sir Emra, na abaya opera reference Alonso Ono, Ababa told you as a Vavadi when you're happy. No car complaining. Now I abelo and Subai, as abelo, I tilt it, I record the other side, and not too many, and so complaining at the San Comano, and also a buyer in Toquanina, and so see, na Mammy Abrant reference of Vinicius Junior, when you coach abelo, says Yaka, say, I saw come Madrida, Ebimo air pointed fingers, he said. Nipa baako ono so oyɛ snitch nipa baako odin konkonsare kire eye coach ni because ensem ni bi ono ma esi aya na coach ni wonem coach ni ba return no na onim dia course wo dressing room be mo say Vinicius Junior se obudin koma ono ena okwa no ka coach he akwa we ye te bench no no oyɛ o he akwa we ewo aya Valde Babas ye training na odi watam almost a Vinicius Junior and a disan concern editor a coach will say ne body pa any coach your friends are beloa and a vini and a disan concern in a and I said the one was it here yet emma moon ever joined in a son of pay to a many ever training fan mommy and of papa and anopa young a yet to a many cameras ne catar or rolling a cano windows no at the corsoro nemum cameras no and so a channel utun so unia ekita serious a face because madre for the state and I say one I opinion investigations at your tier 2+ lama ebe told you say players no so come say a bubawa ebm ombeti have a chance ombeti abano bear 3 to 20 matches and also no yabano say abete at your free one now to seek him yabete your free sebia yabano sanu wako tinefia di usika debi ombeti usika and edia tia vavali nye unia abutre area. Imagine that screen is on. Oh, it's about driving around the Ebano. Ah, no, I'm a serious face. Wama I am doing because uncas are on sorry. Vavadi Muneba, you are say I am Bappy, Mammy Bappy, and a pay one also ever training. Mbappe, dear, Nessing in Aguso. Mbappe set at the tour, Ninja Aguson was sorry. Mbappe, and Uncle Foss, I won't tell you, yes, Emra incident in Isia, and then penny for the bomb on resolve your players, no, will be a cofiano. Mbappe for the first time, oh, Pierre Free Valden was a cofiano, na I am a cano, I am windows, no, Rawoli at your bathroom. Nine various cameras, a go outside, all consul, no, sorry, and now our server trainer, no, accessory, a bimoso, already a Sandra, Okochana scan, Emma, Oma confirmation, classic, no, Obetiak, I just going to be, I don't know, sir, but I no pay the idea, because case, I see, Chuamani Bewamra, Nemum, Unia Elcono, Mbappe Elcono, now Kakoya Serie, and no movie star questions, and no idea, sir, say, 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
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And then I'll cast a cow as a back because on maybe I trust a Sunday never can obeco. Many reports and Madrid club, no, yes, I'm more prepared. A farewell ceremony at Ama, a Dani Carvajal, our Santiago Bernabeu before the season, a bandy, and Tibra, Ebenyako, and on a jet here. And Ram, maybe come, Mikel Marino, who wants some channel. Say, oh, yeah, Arsenal support, Album Weniati. A final game on the 30th, you know, Mikel Marino, and so betting a fit. Now I join Arsenal team, Mammy, I brand any post. Mikel Marino. Our IG and remember your story, you know, later in the evening. And I'm going to play an anchor sound posty at your babble until now. Our sober reality training center, baby, answer for your trainer. Me information, Amenya, and it's Enra. Aye, Abranson Equia training. Echo's earlier story, a debut at Sampa. Boy, no answer, I fit. Nyami Adma, aye, finals of our Champions League, you know. One answer bet your account. I'm a name, I try a camera. And on air, dear, Mammy player friends and Mark Bana, Oko Barcelona. Mina reports, aye, classic, no. Boss are players. Obia answer, available. Player, onum answer, available. Onka first team, no. Aye, Abranson friends and Mark Bana. Mina reports, already. Yes, he game, no. Abe, I didn't chances. So, bet your bobby. Obey available, and so was Terran. I'm so betting I see a Canadian, and on air team power, Adam McBana, and on air Jamaican, Moises Caicedo, and your Chelsea Mephoda, Nakaicedo, and on San Travaco Busan, ah, Nadia Chelsea, you could air Dane, and a Caicedo, Oka Sine, long time air contract extension, Adam Chelsea, and on Moises Caicedo say, young fan to us, a dear course were Chelsea, only our way. Name or sounds we are way, and or sounds you are convinced, sir, and near my bed, Danny, and near my best, sir, or say Chelsea ever coming back stronger from any of my air to club again this season. Or no, our sergeant identity and was signing a long term contract. Edema, air Chelsea, Bobo Conano, air Caicedo, no, no, na Bradley Bacola, and Ra, Mibedine, Hong Kong, sir Bacola, air player Bacola, and now I know Cassem. Teams need be air panel, Bayern Munich for Obope, Ebeto Yasa Barca for Epe, Beka Arsenal, some the show. Many reports Arsenal didn't identify. Yes, Arsenal, so say Mekato, Leandro Trossard, one way out, Beko and Cocro Betana Bench, Obiti said Gabriel Martinelli, a likely so bet Yako and Cocro Betana Bench, so say, say, a Bradley Bacola, Eba, many reports some Ewo, I had the left side one on the best study. So aye playing time and one part on the best study and aye information I mean saka yet mum ewo jumadi no so aye as a coach mami Sharona coach a friend Saint Michel
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no and any agent Penis Harvey say Tim Biba so pena on beton name aye only for 40 million euros and on beton Christopher Nkuku and aye Milan aye club no and you do some answer to that and what you know some Milan and come aye day mama catch us almost see you aye Giorgio aye Fulani yes supporters this one pamano unu se me reports a weekend the omu game I was San Siro on Sunday against Atalanta protest here. Fans no ever raise be idiot here. I see on a sober study one ma on the consent and so the chance of on panel. Munchi, a sporting director, Mina report is open anyway. Obenya Kwakuye, general director, at Amam, and as a general sporting director, Adiama Espanol, a team no, it was Spain. And on a report, I'm a second, and I report some commander directory into the new sporting director. And so Edema aye club na France Espanyol ebe yo penye France aye Munchi na onu ade Luis Enrique ye nra fana mami PSG coach no enra onu se enra na na ye bed onya 56 years enra and I say enna mum na ye 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Never saw beko Juventus. Ena yasi okobusa aye Chesney. Ela zomubusa Chesney. Sir Chesney. Sir kubasa ebia Lewandowski perso oko aye Juve. A future ben aribe because who what several years said yama Juve no so based on experience on Chesney ewano. Se O2 Lewandowski fua obeka chance Barca for catch and so win to me and then to us will be orita. Onya retire, obenya aye better office because on your free Juve or retire and onya offer from Barca. And to the same way, Lewandowski and retire, se Barca focus on winning on retire. Onya retire, say Kim, aye offer kesiye and so beba. Manchester United players, miensa, and so call party and ra our Manchester because and ra na Akon, our town, Akon, Ebebo, aye show, our Manchester. You will Benjamin Sesko, you will Diago Dalot, you will Lisandro Martinez. So say United, Roma qualify for Champions League. And you say, Omo Dinema and so befam, and ra players, no and so quanti woman, and we Sesko, Dalot, and aye Martinez, Omunye, and Akon, and so a bonyomno, na almost
your money come. Mammy Fowl and Tigas, Ebaba told ya, sir, a club from Sir Bamanik, Womo Pequaraskilia, our near boy beer, your friend Sir Tornike, a ya Quaraskilia, or the Akra. And I've told ya, Sir Bamanik Tim no Epes Aqua down for mammy, and oh, a Quaraskilia, brother, no, a ya Tornike Quaraskilia. Now, only sir, a ya club from Sir Bamanik, no Penina, your friend Sir Christophe, while confirming earlier reports, no, opinion is obedient, confirms Aquadano, and so about Sabana Streza, over training with a club, no, Wababa, a ya trial match, a ya matim, no, na or say, or ya talented, a ya youngster, or be unchained decisioner, a be free Bamanik for a while, but by and for no, own sir, then common. Quaraskilia, and what you call PAG, Nina Bueno, and Susano, almost your Mopeno, Quaraskilia, Bia, and your Quaraskilia, every Quaraskilia is a Quaraskilia, and an idiot here. Vincent Company, a confirmed Yamaya Senyamia Tuma, Omo Egemo China, Alfonso Davis, I out, almost say Nano Macha Cosmo Davis, and so Equina, I a problem, Omoko Trascano, almost say a doctor's knockout, almost say any crime, so Manu Bobo Sia, and Tabrantia, your friends Alfonso Davis, Equina. Kakra and the Chelsea and Cole Palmer. The American is a Chelsea say Cole Palmer. So your team now over cartels and not for sale. Never why does that still over try a 90 million pounds for Cole Palmer? Oh, says kind of Fabra Chelsea, but Cole Palmer and so the amount. David Alaba, many reports and you see David Alaba. All three Madrid end of the season also occur free. Jamete and he said, according to Correo de la Sport, almost said, my brand channel, a Juventus, and he said, almost our final, and if a Milan deal in social name, why we are no better a Juve, and a Alaba. A brand tier friends, a Sebu Gerasi, a Dortmund striker, yes, Tottenham, a Penny Bruta, our person with the neighbor, name on player, and so pursue stay, and so a Dortmund for another season, and a Jamete, Eka Casillas, and Kubus and said, dear question. Madrid, yeah, cause for new coach ever Madrid, and why not remember? Cassia says, or no, on any day, or Besaday, a reference, Shabby Alonso, Asan Swaba. So much I'm on for coach Emma Madrid Alonso. And what then, Baba? And according to Ike Casillas and an AD San Corrente, ship dealer Ebert National Phenomena, the Canada, but my main cow, sir, and another person will tear me away. A two quick announcement, and I'm a day, Emma, Bakunye, winning some, and I say on the 8th of May. Yashasi on the 3rd of May, Yabe Vietna, Aya Equiaba Medical Center, and Aya Rebel Laboratories, and almost Omadi Aya Medical Screening, and so Eba, Ewa Equiaba Medical Center, Ewa Quada Soa Greek, na 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Now, over from I was 0540.

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1: Okay. What else to East London, though? Yeah. I say, and my God will meet all your needs according to the riches of his glory.
0: My God, meet all your needs and riches, my glory.
1: And my God,
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1: according to the riches.
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0: 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That was decent quotation in my life with that this week. 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No, you will see or Toblosia Sintaria. 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I saw the two koto gem. Na wo de bobla.
1: Sa sa.
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1: 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Yes.
0: 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Men fa hunto abodi bia so. Dinyame anamonso. Because trani say sa wo domia di machadia so. 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
0: 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This year around time, last week, and last 2 weeks in the mom why. Mr. Why Janadia Media Glocra. Sure, what's all I was in the papa in the couple? Yes, me pachao, Kofi Kankam. And ye bought up me de bear more than bear 4.2 billion Akoku Germany. A bigu Hamburg, a bigu Berlin, a bigu Munich. Just all over the place in Germany. Boat ni bigu. Kofi Kankam. Nadia Yami Yami.
1: Never said you say, never said it. You just sound like
0: that. Would it take us and read?
1: Ah, because me, oh, you know, you know,
0: some bites and would it hear some bites?
1: I'm download you.
0: Uh-huh.
1: I'm the giant sending into my mommy.
0: Uh-huh.
1: I will say, oh, dear.
0: Me patch your boat near Miami, Diana,
1: and I'm a gun of
0: my foul be a warrior, word you man, yes, and a gun and intinam de mano. Why your unqualified personality, or bet you should boat to intinam de mano.
1: Okay.
0: Why, you might did you name Sudia Mediano? No, the media blame you on Qua.
1: I also or your day unqualified personality.
0: May why your unqualified personality just qualifies to a better boat, you know?
1: No, you're qualified, you're not qualified.

0: 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Me say unqualified person. You bet my chibo to run and be a man on patcho.
1: Okay.
0: Because I had seen here.
1: The macho de Baminti, Inti,
0: and somebody. Okay.
1: Yes,
2: I am. Ship dealer.
0: Listen to anybody language. Yes, listen to them.
1: You want to you?
0: Yes.
3: Now
0: what? You are born in Pa.
2: Shimdila friend.
0: Also Moody ice cream. That was my ice cream. I'm a Tonyo Germany. Also Moody ice cream.
1: There's ice cream shop. Oh, ice cream shop.
0: Ice cream shop for Germany.
1: Ice cream shop. There's no beating baby.
0: Oh, okay. Why? Ice cream. I Tonyo. Both. You know who puts some ice cream shop. You'll be beating baby.
1: Okay, it's we on cry.
0: 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Yeah, my former juma wo mudidi. 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
0: 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E bi ho Italy. 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
1: Menim ho.
0: Aha, that's how Uncle Italy done. You crack, you have to come crack, maybe so. That's the move. Unim Roma.
1: Unim Roma.
0: City of Rome. Unim Ho.
1: Unim Aye.
0: 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Yeah, me money paddy di. And Tina Yankupon sin, Sidan ka, the old be an overman be a di. Or Mamma Shaman, Payam Bomam in Yagro cra. And Tiko Vigan come, where your truth for? And was a madansi ni. 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
1: say say Ghana have be no I wo obi t-shirts quality t-shirts and the Ghana jerseys
0: there na bra and yeah White cry in a crabby or black here in a subu or now what do you say in the womb? The air busan is what do you say in the womb?
1: What's the percentage?
0: 5%, mass and patch up so. Yeah, who cry a human percentage in him? Yes, a light to be say or and I'll go to Bob Nadi because seven as well. And yeah, for me, can you man? Coffee, mammy, come as a young patch up. 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
0: Ethiopia ken
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1: e ma 14 I'm just like
0: ma kuma ko 14
1: I'm apply on
0: as Mr. Ship Dealer don't think you have to marriage hey. Me I'm about ti en ye ti asama bu eni panika no anya me na me kan wo dia wo no ba no wo be apply me na e ka sa me bluff nya time sa oba no na e ka sa
1: oba no say Mr. Ship Dealer
0: Mr. Ship Dealer
1: don't think you have to marriage you have to marry me.
0: Don't think you have to marry. You have to marry me. Just a one Malaya. Planership de la Bewale. Simple and short. Your person will change.
1: Okay, I know now. Can you? Who can you eat?
0: Maybe. Number two, me, your teacher.
1: But I'm sure the one course for.
0: Am I a lecturer? Am I a lecturer? Am I a lecturer? Am I a lecturer? Me, Patrick, me, Tradios, Japon.
1: There be.
0: Me patcho me a former student in my real school that had.
1: Oh, but say life is a learning process.
0: Life is not a learning process. Life is a business process. Me patcho, not a learning. Life is a business. And you probably real school, we are focused. We didn't mean that. Any experience in Nako, your friends say, well, you must. And you say it's a learning. Me as I say, me as ship, no me go see how I am. What can I be learning?
1: Say, ship now, you know, how we say, who's your baby?
0: Dear Master, I'm a serious, I'm patcho. 14 conditions that you have a punim, and you have no be better. I'm 16. My capacity, my company. It's me.
1: Hey,
0: Davi, Kofi, and my 14 woman, you now apply me. Mr. Ship Dealer, don't think you have to marriage me, Mr. Ship Dealer. You are a nice, handsome personality. Your teeth hurt, and then your hands is a clean. Your hands is a clean. Because if you be any more, men some in a moja macoclan, men some be a me, be a not quansu. Now, send you, Aza, now, hobby. The party came there with the Addis Ababa in Ethiopia. I want a dinner, no, yeah, no, Uko, be a
1: lot of the better,
0: me patcho, yeah, no, last 2 weeks Friday.
1: Okay.
0: Patcho dignity is nearby.
1: Last 2 weeks Friday, said I.
0: Me patcho, we are on far flight call and patcho. Only private jet in Tizu, you are no pa. Obet Marco, you can class Abba. Now, the answer, why?
1: Okay.
0: Patcho, me wahanti, mammy, go to Ethiopia.
1: No, I was just asking. Let me pursue me who say, yeah.
0: Me, Mr. Wano, I'm patcho, me fellow pa. I said, when you may see a phone, I don't know, me fellow pa, me person, me can't see me at you.
1: Oh,
0: I'm patcho. There be some of them who is why I'm learning how to we.
1: They say, you better be good with us.
0: Now, some of us are me pa, no. Don't think. Do you have to think? What do you want to be some of us? Do you have to think?
1: Oh, okay.
0: My answer. So, I respect you. You also respect me.
1: Yes. I respect you a lot. I respect you a lot.
0: Yes.
1: I have a lot of respect for you.
0: Kofi Kankam.
1: Yes, boss.
0: You only said, man, Obi Abenyayach, Bako.
1: Am I 14 on Zombo?
0: Obi Abenyayach. Edi Akonikru.
1: And then, man, Ghana for money be mrana pipipe, even more, man.
0: Now, said, Ghana for money be beti my but it's not my spec. It's not my spec. Edi Amekano, no crutch.
1: Najai Dini.
0: Edi Adia. Oh, my boy concert. My boy bina a year show bina and say I'm patcho. Mr. When say me company in four shows, me co dignity shows, patcho. And it's only one yeah, per se a catcher.
1: I say a control and ra.
0: I'm now
1: Manchester.
0: The one in Anis Oma qualify for Champions League in your invite and I'm so uncobomo. Wait at the assembly.
1: Oh, now you can go by Manchester phone.
0: Now, Pacho, now I don't go. What are they going? We have to pay them. We have to pay them. Oh, no, Tianica, we have to pay them.
1: Hey, oh, bro, we did.
0: Me bluff, we'll start you any other.
1: Oh, bro, from the dictionary, baby,
0: from Oxford Dictionary.
1: Oxford was almost two bluff. We are coming here. I'm going to
0: be the woman is saying, see, you cram and no. See ha, young friend say, yeah, no, bye-bye. Me patcho, how about come to me dinner to so Oxford? And to how about come to your friend Ship Dealer ho? If you were tech, yeah, be blebe, your queen saw, your report, your way were tech, but be our coin, you will be ho. Me patcho, koko bisa homo zade, no, me disa edin it also. Me say, me, oba you care, let me dinner to how about.
1: Some Queen's all is for Queen Elizabeth.
0: I don't know, it's my mom.
1: Aha, ba wo de no de ntino mdo odin to so.
0: I said your woman say me nko an ma peer free school ni mo say say me township. You are down for me township ana. Me nko an ma peer free school ni entity icon with the school. Me icon my school no so ni ma me catch na. Na wo ni ma na. Ano to adisi ya catch na o.
1: Ongo an office good ma township.
0: Me nko an ma free school ni ma anya me.
1: Township.
0: Okay. Me icon at the my school no.
1: Okay.
0: Enti they have to recognize me, say, I'm here to we have to recognize me,
1: yes, Dr. Ofori Sapon, a happy birthday, don't be late. Despite the year on any number.
0: But men can't
1: say young Kobe senior.
0: More any can is asking you
1: questioning me, any bizarre. But I'm a 40 years. Business is bibria. Dr. Ofori Sapon, very humble. You love him. And also, in his tribute, in his speech,
0: we have to enjoy with the birthdays. Long life be that way. Who better that to me? No, I had to say Elon Musk. Who age you say? Watch again, Elon Musk age. Make a can't cancer. Baby, you want your me on phone drew with Chawa Fliviasi. And the man play on set in there and a that to me. And I have a quite another story now.
1: Okay, can you mean that? Scarcrow to say, maybe Tibia, Ibrahim Mahama, and as Mr. Kevin Ochi, Musikabia.
0: Now, why was your one to a who bet him a drew Kevin Ochi and woe? What a wah. Check your tents. What dynasty?
1: When they say,
0: what dynasty? Or be dicey. A friend said, American Betsy run about on chair. And what na Kevin Dicey? What's the Dutch? You better say, on who's when you see Papa? He abandoned you. What channel you play? Still, what's happening in Dutch? Your life will burn. No. Kevin, you on channel. What channel be play? Kevin, what channel be play? Well, no. Nyamia Shirana Mnabe Bob Lanaja, I won't say that to me, so when you see the second, Master, or life to say Penny, I want to play up, Pepper Bitra, why? Nampacho. Kofi, the only man who will be having
1: a yacht. You do, Nami bought a opinion about
0: something, you know. Why be?
1: Doctor, for his support.
0: Why be pa?
1: Why be pa? And
0: I am a Kwame Kaipa. Yeah, Fleur Omunzion is a specialized,
1: yes. I know a number of businesses. In fact, Ute Ubinim, Sofu Binima, Ninyano, or say only Dinima Miechi. Aha,
0: and your by Jolly Kika father, me pacho. And your by Jolly Kika, Mamma, just say, oh, no, Mamino, me pacho, or in him flee a flubaku. I am Maminia, Ubet Makasa Kazim.
1: Cousin.
0: I don't know who life we have to train in Musa. Me ma come as a Musa and Kanesa. And you know what I'm saying? Kofi can come.
1: Anyway, you're celebrating papa no nyame hwa no.
0: Abobla.
1: And I dey oh yeah.
0: Adia
1: anniversary. And we see a full a dormitory at the Amani school. Prosec. Now, we see a 600 bed. If I had a chance, I need 600. You bet you had that dormitory.
0: You pass 600 in a bit,
1: man. Bet you had that dormitory. I will see the check, Miss Kuhn.
0: Yes.
1: Say, oh, no, so, inti. And no, cry and say, Nidin, ever that all. So, aha, no, I see. That's me, I mean, who be a cast.
0: Me bump, I am about to do him to my sass and answer there. And see, I just all pass as you will chrome, yes, so, cast as I said now. So, I'm going to see 600. Blogger.
1: I don't mean to be 6 cry. I don't mean to be 100 and you cry.
0: 100 assassin now. That's one assassin now.
1: And also, yeah, a massive party. Unya Kevin Ochoa was there. Ibrahim Mahama. Ghana is a gaffo. Any moment.
0: Who Dangote?
1: Why?
0: Dangote. Lagos, Abuja. Mpacho. Ni answer ya no why. Yeah, party ni abjini yen your business. Mpacho.
1: Nana gana ni at the old man out.
0: Mpacho gana ni minya gana ni mpacho. Srewana. I'm not a Ghanaian before, but I'm not a Ghanaian. Minya gana ni.
1: So I'm not a Ghanaian before, but I'm not a
0: Ghanaian. You know, I'm a Ghanaian. I'm prem so cram. I'm a Ghanaian either. Me baha me jivisa. And then I'm a Ghanaian.
1: Oh, my Ghana,
0: me ba Ghana me jivisa. Me ko Ghanaian embassy with UK or Bogota. And my kwaje.
1: But still, your uncle will be bra. I'm going to do crying. I'm going to private jet. Crying. So tell you also a private jet. Okay, anyway. I'm a bar party.
0: And I'm a seven year gun and you see gun as Cafor the call.
1: Aye,
0: and I'm a
1: Scafor. We are seeing now be on your piano by Babat.
0: As Cafor, no movie, we are seeing. Elon Musk, what's in home from our home?
1: They saw no one in a damn for
0: Jack Bezos, what's in home from our home?
1: But some no Magana.
0: Now, I'm a Magana, how I'm going to do with Diablo, and to Anuna, some tuna, some Kojano. What's the meaning in Diablo?
1: You, Richard, me, I'm a queen.
0: Mo,
1: you, somebody cabo. Ibrahim Mahama.
0: Aha, mo.
1: Yeah, my boy Kevin Oche.
0: Mo.
1: Richard Nia McQueen.
0: Mo.
1: You His Excellency Dr. Mahmoud Baumia.
0: Mo.
1: You Tepahini.
0: Mo.
1: In fact, me. Obia.
0: Sama who can see Obia? Madam, for the Panuana.
1: Sama go for so. Be the only one in your nice.
0: Many Sama go for your nice. Or Bob, I'm in Nick and Patch on that time. No, me crano. Me to hotel be. I'm Berlin. Me hotel be. I'm easy. No more tab. I did that time. No, you footballer. Now my Bob bless you hotel. Our Berlin. No, I'm not down. They don't even can't jam and say me nippon or not. Me nippon for what?
1: Nah, yeah, Thomas, do your money when you are so.
0: Thomas, do your party, maybe. Our case one will come, you know. Executive, your friends say, legal, I'll come. Oh, and your own party, no, now I am rich, by why? So, say Thomas, do your Kobe. Now, I'm saying, richest person.
1: Thomas, do your Kobe, Samuel for Kobe. Doctor, say, cover this by no.
0: Now, when you say, Isle egon for na yes or my party.
1: So a birthday party. Yes. Na birthday party no.
0: Yes.
1: Domo ye and say Isle gon group no.
0: Uh-huh.
1: Executive club. Uh-huh. Is it crime so also join him young executives in because.
0: Oh no, baby, I don't bet my why?
1: I'll just say Omin you know beard in Sapapa. Ebe che Dr. Farid Sapon. It will be the Macallan. It will be the Macallan 28 years.
0: Oh, stop it.
1: It will be the Louis the 14th.
0: Really. Oh, man, Sani Kutano, no, Diaba.
1: Nah.
0: Kofi, Niaya, you co company, ho, Macallan company. Eko two Sani, you know, the party, no, no, be our bow, the Bako, Nashan, no, want to move on. Wait.
1: Ugo two Sani, who be that so good to be good to be a blue, yeah.
0: Pacho, many Dangote, no, why, Nanka, my best friends, Kofi can come, Pacho, who may share my wife. Mimi, Dangote, no, why, no, Nanka, who now be say, we, that's some poison, maybe.
1: Oh,
0: say, now who's this here, who's the way, say, who have a denya, me, I say.
1: Baby,
0: and I want so my japa deo yas baku credit world to deo. Ukumia wakumi for a hisam qua, who naturally inflame ho. Watch your bummy yamama. 24 karat, and oh dear, Ubejim watching ya. 24 karat.
1: 24 karat of day.
0: Of gold. And a bomino.
1: Anyway, eh, today, you're not paying in a basso.
0: Coffee can come, you're not paying in a basso, but a class. If we are seeing it, sir, a class.
1: I'm not going to say, I'm not going to
0: say, I'm not going to say, I'm
1: not going to say, okay.
0: I'm not going to say, I'm not going to say, I'm not going to
1: ah, okay, there. Yeah. Positive.
0: Allergies. Omo mo we monko na wo allergies me nwe monko
1: ah any only allergies
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0: ma reaction bi akata ni e friend no allergies kata chwa ni e friend allergies so other fine mucha is allergies
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0: umbo.
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0: 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Ubetima tobacco, ama or girlfriend.
1: Namu Tandra, Tandra Matubi.
0: Na Tandra, nun tobi, and Pachosia or Tandra ba, or anonym. 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
0: Aha. 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
0: I said the whole apartment in na otaba na kaza uto say two bedrooms na ma yeye no na na to apartment in na na na ma me ntra won ye your friend say advance in fanidi ah
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0: 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Was it in Yakuma pa, no do, and for mom? 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
1: There be a more and yes, sir. But the ten says, any pan sika one who 900 Ghana. On to me, Fanny, in our mount. It is 100 no wa, and just so I'm obit about 20.
0: Mo.
1: Obi obe se bia onso ya de that's about 20%
0: of who be ma nemle ma ni bia ba obako 100 Ghana ah na and let three hunkla say na ntwe three hun no e say say me ma no 100 Ghana Kofi jai ma men kansem Kofi de wo mni say Ghana for ma no
1: yeah me come and pick you
0: say say me fa chop me ma na basisi a say say de wo mni say Be money what's na na se mo se shawa le wa ya se o du ko new site menko mpa chao
1: ah
0: ko new site pe ale achi wa na do na se wo nyima ka abei ene du be flivie du akọ hospital
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0: 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month 10,000 mo betena mu sa nya di obi two every month 10,000 chicken feed be ma bo ho modin we nya 200 million bobos so me o how they say 100 million pe oh how they say and we $10,000 and we $10,000 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
1: mo bi anfo bi mo bi andi bi achi ko new site e da wa se why
0: do you know as I a new site. What me 80 acres cramming it? Me consider. Me consider. I just am one. Some baby, I want you as one tell room light. Mammy, you see.
1: Oh, God, you know light. Oh, the room light.
0: Ah,
1: the room light.
0: Ah, okay.
1: But light, so okay. Any problem.
0: Yo, I say why? I'm patching me that. You know what? Your friends, I'm going to show attention. Go more into the room light. No. Free next week, you call your crab, baby, at no trouble. How would you know? Now, what do you not say? Oh, the old delight him. You have a question, you see, for why?
1: Bobby K.
3: See,
1: now we have a call.
3: I'm ready. I don't
1: know. Nice, I'm not doing so here, pa. Yeah, Jay, Lawson Herbal. I say, and in some debate. And now, Doctor Ho.
3: Doctor
1: Otikwai. Nice one, nice one. Baby, Obia.
0: Yes. Howard towards all the men. Which in a man in a name.
3: Yes.
0: Or them. To pursue a bed in one
3: block.
0: And a drone in soon. Aye, be drunk, crunk, edua bia sumpanifu e beto wo mo si dua bia nyina
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3: 10,000 dia de
0: na 10,000 every month we is kabe
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0: wo kuta 1.2 wo betwa 1 year 1.2 billion wo betwa 1 year
3: oba bi jira kira wa sere sa wa si ah wa kan asema ma ye
0: ah bi gana for ma dia ma kom de wo mo dodo
3: so
0: Debbie Muma come do Amu. Ah, now I'm checking for my Obiafo. 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Never name a come do Amu.
3: And a boy enough for your Jumana on Wakatiana de Bemayano. They moved to Nedja to me the Biafo woman.
0: So bet much pilot to the Azeni.
1: Which I then?
0: Who bet much pilot to the
1: A? And I said, and then say,
0: oh, Nade.
1: What did you play?
0: Aye, aye, aye.
1: None of which you pilot.
0: Ah, Nanuka make us obey the Minkas obey the airline.
1: I understand. What are the two pilots there?
0: Pilots, which has a private jet.
1: Yes,
0: Master Wood, Marcus, only opening patrol on Roman Hill.
3: You want to see your fa and Chiakes, your pa, a free penny, quatre for Yura, Doctor Lawson Chamberlain, who a farmer at your phone, you know, Doctor Say or Damoise, if we say. For 25 years and still counting, said ye Ghana man and we are fanny na or man for a si a dinechi na was sunny mono or damwasi na or kaimu se dani denina ya ni ye tu ye home for say ye di dino ye shen ye yen shaya numu ye na yen shaya nemu ye frise san ye mammy and saying a dia kutini ye away and dada asitinemu. 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A ma and a mermaidru, Lawson Herbal Mixture. A ma and a mermaidru, Lawson Law Care Mixture. 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
3: Unim Nun,
0: 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Sima dunum pepe, and him
3: was I
0: was a Indian. Now, what the syrup, Nimo must have Pierre Drew,
3: and one on
0: the Pacha, which King Kane, who tell me, Pacha,
3: which idea,
0: King Kane,
3: King
0: Nigeria, Nina, all cool, all wrestling, look around when you're dancing. Obey your feet and then fitness.
1: Okay.
3: That's it.
1: All right. Yeah, that's okay. Aha. Yeah, man.
0: Yeah, kasi atadia wushani sesenu was interest no oye great
1: huh
0: was interest no oye great
1: was interest
0: right the upper man there no me interest no oye great
1: Taylor
0: Kofi enye Taylor oba na Taylor be my interest me pa cho dia wo mi say Kofi e sa wo cha tadi yes she me next row ne form yi mi twa koma man for where me sa kamla da me so baby ah my so beautiful and sweet and then handsome. So person would dress it to send your maya bia kofi and your babia opposite Saint Louis Odium. Saint Louis Odium opposite to pepper pakwa to Dickens corrections. Oh kwa obecha African word beer type of yao pebia obecha ubi. Nani number in 0247 667199. Dickens correction for you. Look at my dress code today. Look at me. Ah I jakwa won fair. Look at me. Kofi Kankam, Okwa de Kenzwa, Obetau Yopo, 0247-667199. Dickens correction for you. Kofi Kankam, the home minister, Mamin Faba Kupebi, local news, you know, Mamin Faba Kupebi, Kofi can come sebi sebi sebi in predia, sir. Some one more for trotroy, dear. Munim dear, cause you say, Timun Timin Cassa, Cacra say, Mamma, more dum Kofi, or more blesses, eh? 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
0: 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Mr. Emmanuel Abuaje Contractor, aka Joseph Timothy, Papa, baby, I will be a Nyame man in Sasuo, so Nyame Shrao, no one crow, when you flat dumu, no one found quad dumu.

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0: 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Fuck out of here with your intellect.
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1: 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Yeah.
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